0: SL100, it's V Bros, Mikey V, my big bro Frankie V, and our bestie Gianna.
1: If you're struggling to find love this summer,
2: There's one thing you want to start doing. It sounds crazy. It sounds like it won't be successful, but I promise it will help. Mm-hmm. And we'll talk about

0: online at SL100.com. We are the V Bros. It's Mikey V, Frankie V, and our bestie Gianna.
1: Hey, Victoria, are you in a relationship or are you single?
2: I am single.
1: Okay, here's what you need to try. The new dating trend. It's called the roster dating. Have you heard about this?
2: No, as a matter of fact. What is that?
3: Wait, isn't that just simply when you have numerous people on your roster? You're kind of dating around a little bit?
1: In the day, they would say, you're such a player. What are you doing? No, they're actually saying, dating experts are saying, this is actually a good thing to do. It doesn't mean that you're a bad person. It means that you're actually doing things correctly. And here's why.
4: Please.
1: Here's the reasons why. Basically, you want to have 5 or so people on your dating roster. That way, you don't have to commit to a full relationship right away. Because a lot of times, people are like, I need to get a girlfriend or boyfriend. You jump into it. So instead, you get to try to test out different people at once to see which ones are best. Also, if somebody rejects you, normally if it's just one person, you get crushed, right? Don't worry about it. You got 4 others to work with. So it's going to prevent emotional issues when it comes to dating. And at the end, you'll go from 5, 4, 3, 2 down to 1 with your roster dating. And then all of a sudden, look at that. You'll find that special somebody.
2: I have questions. One, who has time to date 5 different people? That's a lot of scheduling.
3: Thank you. That's a lot of dinners.
4: Thank you.
2: This sounds like dating around to me. And then once you find maybe the one that you're really interested in, you just kind of tell everybody, kick rocks, you know?
3: But I mean, that does work. I'm just throwing it out there. I was a roster dater back in my day. How do you know if somebody's not the one unless you test out a lot of things? It's like when you drive a car.
4: Do one at a time. You don't drive 5 cars all at once.
1: You do. Have you ever gone to the lot before and then like take a test drive and you try different ones so you find
4: the
1: one you want?
4: Not at the same time.
1: No difference.
4: One at a time.
3: I think I know it sounds bad. It doesn't mean you have to be hooking up with all these people.
1: Very good
3: point,
1: Mikey.
3: But you're interacting. You're going on dates. You got to meet a lot of people to be confident that you picked the right one.
2: Right. How are you scheduling all these dates? Are you not running into anybody? This sounds crazy.
4: Yeah.
1: Just trying to help you out. You said you were single and I gave you a way of finding somebody. Take your advice or leave it.
2: I mean, not in a circus. I can't juggle all these guys. Oh my God.
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0: 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It's a V Bros, Mikey V, Frankie V, and our bestie Gianna.
1: Hey, Deborah, would you ever eat a wiener cake?
2: Yes. Wait, you got... Lee, I did for my bachelorette party.
1: What the heck is your bachelorette party?
3: That's true.
1: Well, so, different kind of wiener cake, I think, right, Frankie?
3: This weekend, Oscar Mayer is celebrating their 90th anniversary of the Wienermobile, and they're creating these wiener cakes. So basically, it's a bunch of hot dogs arranged around two-tier cake, along with ketchup and mustard-colored confetti. There's also a Wienermobile cake topper on this thing, and they're making these available for a limited time this weekend.
4: Yeah, I'm looking at it right now. It looks but it looks amazing. But it also, if you can't get one here, it looks like you can easily DIY it at a barbecue. Just grab all the hot dogs and put them in circle formation.
2: I thought you guys were talking about wiener-shaped cake pops. That's what I had.
4: Those are the...
1: So keep that at your bachelorette party. Yeah, and this cake can go to our barbecue.
4: Yeah.

0: 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It's Mikey V, Frankie V, and our bestie Gianna.
1: We have a really interesting way for you to save money this summer and even in the holiday season.
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0: 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It's a V Bros, Mikey V, Frankie V, and our bestie Gianna.
1: So Vanessa, I love when I find some life hacks that save money, okay?
2: Absolutely. Me too.
0: That's why we call him Frugal Frankie.
1: Yep, and this one's great. I actually didn't come up with this. A guy posted this on social media, and he says it's a life hack on how to save money when delivering packages. Because, you know, holidays in December, you'll deliver packages, maybe a birthday gift to somebody. USPS shipping rate actually calculates in a way that heavier stuff is often cheaper. Hmm. So what he does is puts little bags of rocks and the light things that he's mailing, and that heavier box. Yeah, so in this guy's case, he said something that weighs 13.1 ounces would cost him $7.60 to ship. He said, but when he added a bag of rocks into it, it makes it 2 pounds, 3 ounces, and now it's down to $5.97. So by making it heavier, it's actually cheaper.
3: They always weigh it. Gianna, can you fact check this?
4: Yeah.
3: I feel like they always put it on a scale. If it weighs more, it costs more.
1: So he said there's they say that's what most people think. The misconception is that the more heavy it is, it's always going to be more, but there's different thresholds. Gianna, what do we have over there?
4: Let me see. Hold on. Still searching here.
1: Okay.
4: So this guy said, yeah, USPS did this new thing, and he put in like a package for 1 pound. It was $9, but then he put in a 2 pound package, and it was $6. Something is up with this new pricing, apparently.
1: So put a bag of rocks into something that's light, and they say you can actually save some money. I'm not sure if the person on the other end will be excited to get a bag of rocks in the gift, but you know you'll save a couple of bucks.
4: From Santa Claus.
3: I'll never question Frugal Frankie again.
1: Thank you.
5: Attorney advertised.
6: All right, class, tell me about your weekend. 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

0: 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It's a V Bros, Mikey V, my big bro Frankie V, and our bestie Gianna.
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0: We appreciate you hanging. We're out. 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
2: 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You are a K-pop stan. Spread the word. We do it every weekend. Right here, right about now. 2 hours. Nothing but K-pop and global pop. We're going to talk to the fellas of X-Love in a few moments, so get ready for them. But let's kick everything off the one, the only, Stray Kids. Run it.

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1: All right, let's do an aespa intro. 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
1: All right, here we go. This is aespa with Becky G. Lemonade. Huh?

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2: All right, coming up next, talking to the fellas of X-Love. Do not move. Let's go ATs now.

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1: Can't believe they are finally here, meeting them for the first time ever. X-Love, hello.
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3: 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We are
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1: Can I get the individual intros as well?
3: Okay. Hi, everyone. I am the leader and producer of X-Love. My name is Umuti. Nice to meet you.
2: Ooh. Ooh.
4: Hello, everyone. My name is Rui. Nice to meet you.
1: Yay.
5: Hello. I'm Gorgeous Diva. I'm X-Love Hyun. Nice to meet you.
6: Today, 똑같아요.
5: Yeah, same. Yeah.
6: Diva?
5: Yes. Okay. All day, America.
6: Okay. Oh, yeah. America, yes. Always Diva.
5: Yeah.
6: Oh, okay.
5: My personality is Gorgeous Diva. Yes. Yes.
6: Concept. Concept.
7: Hi, I'm Haru.
5: Yes.
1: Yeah.
5: Our mangne. Yeah. So cute.
1: Hey, you guys debuted in January 2025. How have your lives changed since that moment?
8: 일단은 저희가 많은 분들께서 저희를 일단 알아봐 주신 게 제일 크게 변한 저희의 지점인 것 같고요. 그리고 저희의 음악이 없었는데 일단 저희의 음악과 앨범이 여러 장이 생긴 게 또 달라진 또 부분이지 않을까 싶습니다.
9: First of all, I think the biggest change is that so many people recognize us now. Before our debut, we didn't have music of our own, so I think that's another major change.
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3: Sold out.
5: Sold out.
6: Sold out.
5: And
3: simple.
6: Yes.
3: Yeah. Sold out.
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3: No, you can feel when you're doing the concert and when you go on the stage, everybody is like full in love in the whole venue, and everybody like scream and clapping and, you know, just singing your song. That moment, it's magical. That moment giving us like, okay, I'm doing great.
1: All right, let me take a quick pause. 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
1: On August 4th, 1962, Marilyn Monroe died. 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
2: All right, guys, we're back. It's JoJo on the radio hanging out with X-Love. What do you guys, what do you think sets you apart from other groups? In other words, what is your superpower?
3: 아무래도 이제 저희 멤버 수가 그리 많지는 않아요. 이게 장점이라면 장점이고 단점이란 단점일 수도 있겠지만은 이 네 명이서 끈끈하게 하나로 뭉치는 상호간의 협력이 정말 튼튼한 것 같고요. 그래서 이제 무대에서 다인원에서 펼쳐지는 퍼포먼스만큼이나 에너제틱한 그런 모습을 보여드릴 수 있어서 이게 제일 큰 장점이지 않을까 싶습니다.
4: We only have four members, so that could be seen as either a strength or a weakness. But because of that, the bond and teamwork between us is incredibly strong. Even with fewer members, we're able to deliver performances that are just as energetic as much larger groups. I think that's our biggest strength.
5: Have you experienced in the States yet, when you do a performance or a fan meet or whatever, we do a thing for some reason, the barking, hoo, hoo, hoo, hoo.
6: Oh, yes.
5: Have you experienced that?
6: Yeah.
7: Yes.
6: Yeah.
5: What's your thoughts on that? Do you enjoy that or is it just weird?
7: We love.
8: We enjoy. It's excited. Yeah.
6: We together.
7: Hoo, hoo, hoo, hoo, hoo.
6: We love that. And yeah. Also, when we're in Europe, everybody doing
8: foot walking.
2: What a rush. What a cool life you guys have.
7: Yeah, so cool.
6: We love it.
2: Any funny fan encounters you can share?
8: 아무래도 공연 도중에 이제 원앤올리로 이제 팬들과 저희 이제 김미 에너지 배틀을 하는데
7: yeah,
8: yes. Give me energy. 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
4: During One and Only, we have the Give Me Energy fan chant part and I love it because it turns into a little game of who can be louder.
8: Every all the stage, give me energy. Energy! Energy. Energy like that. Yeah. So, it's so funny and excited.
5: You want to try it?
8: Oh, okay. Okay.
5: Yeah, give me. I'm the fan.
8: Okay. Oh yeah. Okay.
6: So when we doing, give me energy, energy, energy,
8: gotcha.
6: Energy.
8: Okay.
6: Yeah.
8: Yes.
5: Okay. Let's go for it.
6: Five, six, seven, go.
9: Give me energy.
5: Energy.
9: Energy.
5: Energy.
8: Wow. Energetic. Oh my god.
5: Thank you.
8: So
5: thank
8: good.
5: You. Thank you. Yeah. All right. Let's play this this track. Your focus track, Serve. What do you hope fans take from it when they watch the video, when they hear the song? What do you hope they take away?
10: Music video도 그렇고 가사도. 그렇고 그 이불들이 이 노래를 듣고 자신감을 많이 가졌으면 좋겠고 아이갓에서는 우리 네 명이 그 신으로 되고 나왔는데 이불들도 신이 될 수 있다 약간 이런 생각도 많이 해줬으면 좋겠습니다. 그리고 그 우리가 데뷔했을 때의 아마비 때부터 우리가 진화를 했다라는 스토리도 있으니까 그것도 같이 느끼시고 진화를 함께 할 수 있으면 좋겠습니다.
4: Through both the music video and the lyrics, I hope Evils gain a lot of confidence from this song. In I, God, the four of us are portrayed as God-like figures, and I hope that Evils feel that they can become gods in their own life as well. There's also a storyline showing

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1: Let me throw a big shout to the fellas of Enhypen. Love those dudes. Got a chance to hang with them last weekend in San Diego. Of course, you know they did KCON. Got their Dark Moon series going on. That was awesome. Then, exclusive event at the House of Blues in San Diego, which I hosted that. Love those guys. So, yeah, here we go. Enhypen. Exile.

0: you guys for hanging out as always. A lot of stuff going on in the K-pop / global pop space. Let me drop a couple things on you real quick. Cordis, their upcoming concert in LA from the YouTube Theater, which is happening August 13th. It's going to be broadcast live to more than 870 theaters across 29 countries, including South Korea. So if you love Cordis, get ready for that. NCT 127 releasing their 7th album, Blingy. That's coming out on August 24th to mark their 10th anniversary. It's the first since Mark left NCT and SM in April, just so you know. All right, coming up next, going to play Le Sserafim, who you know is performing at our iHeartRadio Music Festival. 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
1: All right, guys, we're back. It's JoJo on the radio. Khalid has collabed with Anyo Soap, who was the speaking voice of Jinu in K-Pop Demon Hunters, although he did sing in one scene in the movie, and his voice is beautiful. And so is this track, man. This is called Something Special.

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1: 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Big shouts to the fellas of Rise. This is Do Yo Dance.
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3: 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Of course, don't forget to follow us. K-pop with JoJo on Instagram. That's K-pop with JoJo on IG. Let's kick off this hour with something from the global pop category. I'm talking about the ladies of Cat's Eye.
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1: Let me do a big shout to the fellas of BTS. Of course, they're performing at our iHeartRadio Music Festival presented by Capital One. Two nights, September 18th and 19th. And they are performing on night one, the Friday night show, which is completely sold out, of course. Hooligan. 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

0: your K-pop stance. Spread the word. We do it every weekend right here, right about now. 2 hours, nothing but K-pop and global pop. A lot of stuff going on. A lot of stuff happening with BTS. And you probably heard most of this, but here we go. HYBE has taken legal action to shut down the sale of counterfeit BTS merch outside of U.S. venues. Also, BTS's album Arirang has re-entered the top 10 on the Billboard Top 200 Albums chart at number 9 after the FIFA World Cup performance. It's their 18th consecutive week on the chart. And one more thing, and I know you heard about this. BTS will not be submitting their music for the Grammy Awards this year. Let me repeat, they will not be submitting their music for the Grammy Awards this year. Apparently, BTS is over the Grammy. Coming up next, the K-pop mix with DJ XXL. Do not move.
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0: All right, here we go. This is the K-Pop Mix with the legendary DJ Triple XL, brought to you by my fave, Hello Soju. Yeah, Hello Soju, sparkling soju, crisp, refreshing, full of flavor. 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

0: 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What up? It's JoJo on the radio from the global pop category. Big shouts to the ladies of Girl Set. This is Chat.
1: Too much. 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

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Hello Soju, sparkling soju, crisp, super refreshing, and perfect for any day or night out. 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

0: Heart K-Pop with JoJo, the legendary DJ Triple XL doing his thing. Any requests for next week's mix, jump on his IG. Let the man know at DJ Triple XL. 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Every sip is a hit. Coming up next, going to play my dudes from Japan, J01, going to play La Seraphim, Island, and Cat's Eye, maybe a few more surprises. Don't forget to follow us, K-Pop with JoJo on Instagram. 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
1: All right, guys, we back. It's JoJo on the radio. What up? These dudes, man, love. Big shouts to J01, the fellas from Japan. This is What You Doing. 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
6: All right, let's do this. What up? 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This is the iHeartRadio Countdown. Today's show features some of our fave moments with some of our fave artists and guests like Zara Larsson, French Montana, Tyla, Olivia Rodrigo, Alex Warren, Gracie Abrams, and Sienna Spiro. So buckle up. Get ready. This is going to be a good time, man. Let's kick everything off. Here we go. This is song number 20.
0: Tyla featuring Zara Larsson. She did it again.

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1: It is JoJo on the radio, and yes, this is the iHeartRadio Countdown. And this weekend, we are replaying some of my fave moments with artists who've stopped by the iHeartRadio studios this year. This is Olivia Rodrigo. Olivia, you mentioned you were listening to a lot of English bands while you were writing the album. I'm curious, you know, if you don't mind running through some of those bands. Who were you listening to specifically?
2: Well, like, I was listening to a lot of The Cure and New Order and Depeche Mode and, like, Susie and the Banshees and stuff like that. And so that was, like, the playlist that was in my head, like, while I was writing. I hope it you know, came through a little bit. It is a pop record, but... So, yeah, that's sort of the vibe.
1: 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We'll be back with more amazing moments from the iHeartRadio studios. But right now, let's get back to the countdown.
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5: It is JoJo on the radio, and yes, this is the iHeartRadio Countdown. And this weekend, we are replaying some of my fave moments with artists who've stopped by the iHeartRadio studios this year. This is Olivia Rodrigo. Olivia, I am obsessed with the paranormal. Ghosts, haunted houses, all that stuff.
3: I love this because I am too.
5: Okay, look, I've got a podcast called Paranormalish. And what I do is I talk to people year-round who've had these experiences. So, and if you haven't, that's fine. Have you ever had anything you would consider a paranormal encounter?
3: I'm living in a haunted house right now.
5: Stop it!
3: I'm living in a haunted house.
5: Give me some details.
3: But it's fine. Like, is it love the ghost. Like, super nice, friendly ghost. My friend was in there alone one time and was trying to mess with me and held the phone up to the TV and was like, "Ha, ghost, if you're in here, like, turn the TV on for Olivia, whatever, nothing happens." It's like 10 o'clock at night. The TV starts blaring an old Turner classic movie at full volume, movie from the 50s. And she ran out and she was so scared. It's never happened to me, though, because I am respectful.
5: Have you ever looked up, like, the backstory of, like, who you think might
3: be in there? My mom knows a lot about it, but I prefer not to know.
5: Oh, my. Okay.
3: I hope I'm not, like, doing bad juju saying this on the radio, but no, peace and love to the ghosts, and I love living in my house.
5: Well, ghosts are like people.
3: I take good care of it.
5: Yeah, ghosts are like people, I think. There's some good people and some bad. You got a good one,
3: apparently. Really good.
5: If anything else happens interesting, God, you have to share.
3: Okay, I'll keep you updated.
5: Olivia Rodrigo is hanging out. We'll be back with more amazing moments from the iHeartRadio studios, but right now, let's get back to the countdown.
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0: This weekend, I'm replaying some of my fave moments with artists who have stopped by the iHeartRadio studios this year. This is Zara Larsson. I'm told you believe every song is already... if you didn't say this, then punch me in the
1: face. Yeah, I know what you're going to say.
0: But you believe every song is already created. It's just like an ice sculpture, and you have to kind of chip it out a little bit.
1: Yeah.
0: What does that say? Can I elaborate on that?
1: Yeah, I just think there's ideas out in the world... Or all the ideas, I guess it's just, it doesn't really matter. I guess it's just a perspective, you know, how you view it. But I do think a lot of the ideas, they just kind of, they just need to be executed and made into a reality because everything is already there. And I can feel that even when I have an idea and I talk to my friends about something, I'm like, oh, I just really, really want to do this. Like, I think making something like this would be amazing. And then, I wait a week and I see someone else doing that exact same thing. It's just like, the universe just wanted that out and I was too slow. You know what I mean? Like it needs to be created. I heard a story. I don't know if it's true, but I heard them. I heard the prince. This is probably not true, but I heard the prince every time he had an idea, he had to get it down just so that Michael Jackson wouldn't like.
0: I would believe that, right? Yeah. They were so competitive to my understanding, you know?
1: Yeah. So it's like, oh no, I have to record this and like put it out because this has to be my idea. But I guess the ideas, they just float around and you just have to reach out for them and make them into reality.
0: I'm a big Michael fan and I follow a lot of his content over the years, you know? And I think I saw him say once that they just come from above.
1: Yeah.
0: So just kind of, like you said, kind of, they're
1: no,
0: just
1: literally,
0: there.
1: When we wrote the songs for this album, it's so crazy to try to explain like how it was being written or what happened because it was just in such a flow state. And like we all just were vibrating on the same frequency. And it's like a language that goes beyond the words. It's like we were all in a perfect harmony and it just happened. Like, I don't know, it's quite beautiful. And that's like the best parts about being a creative is like tapping into that.
0: Just chant. Oh, there it is.
1: Yes, yes.
0: We'll be back with more amazing moments from the iHeartRadio studios. But right now, let's get back to the countdown.
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0: This weekend, I'm replaying some of my fave moments with artists who have stopped by the iHeartRadio studios this year. This is French Montana.
1: You have any crazy road stories? I've heard some stories where, you know, things, a tour bus breaks down, the equipment gets stolen, you, like some groups lose a band member in a city, you know, any crazy French Montana road stories come to mind?
2: I
0: know you got some.
2: No, we had a lot of things that happened, but I remember one time that we was on stage, me and Max B, actually, before he got locked up, and it was this girl. She was standing in front of the stage. She was her boyfriend, like a bunch of people. We drinking. We had a bottle of champagne. So the girl stand in front of me, and she opens her mouth. So we standing on stage. So she's like, pour champagne.
0: Oh God, here we go.
2: So Max go and pour champagne. So champagne going in her mouth. Then this guy, this big guy, just come out of nowhere, and he pushes her out the way. And he come and he look. I think it was her boyfriend. He come and he look at us like this. So automatically we thinking it's about to go down because we should have never been doing that. So we staring at each other. It's like a staring contest. Then he just go like this.
0: No, he didn't.
2: So he just opens his mouth. And guess what I did?
0: You poured some champagne.
2: Nah, you know, we had to do that. Then his girl standing on the side looking at him like, you groupie mother.
0: Whoever that dude is, man, duh.
2: Shout out to him.
0: Whatever, yeah. Oh my God. We'll be back with more amazing moments from the iHeartRadio studios.
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0: I'll turn you up.
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7: This weekend, I'm replaying some of my fave moments with artists who have stopped by the iHeartRadio studios this year. This is Tyla, the album A-Pop. It is out now. Why the title A-Pop?
8: I wanted to call it A-Pop because, honestly, the name came so randomly and it just felt right. Like the setting that the name was set at was like a movie. Like it felt like that was what it needed to be.
7: Like the universe was kind of like giving you something.
8: Like it was like A-Pop.
7: Like in your head it appeared or somebody said it like one of your friends, or give me that moment.
8: I was in the room with my management and my A&R from Epic, Zeke. And we were all just sitting down, like after a night's out, it was like sun was rising. We're just sitting there like, you know, head spinning, like, you know, the vibe after a night out. And it was silent. And then my A&R was just like, A-Pop. And I was like, I was thinking that too. Like, it felt like we were like on something. And since that day, like, it was just following me. Like, even one day I saw on the wall, someone graffitied A-Pop. And I was just like, this is kind of weird because I've never seen that before, you know? So not only that, but also just the album direction that I wanted to do. I really wanted to make an album that felt like a pop album for me. It's always been like a bucket list thing for me to do, because as a child, I always wanted to be this pop star. And my first album, I was very rooted into like my continents, you know?
7: Right.
8: And for this one, I was like, nah. For me, it would be so satisfying to make an album that felt and sounded like a pop star album, and a pop album that is tailored to me. You know, I didn't want to be tailored to pop. So it's really just a mixture of Tyla. A-Pop is Tyla.
7: It seems like I'm into the paranormal and ghost and all that stuff. We've talked about that last time. But it seemed like something spiritual was gave that name to you on a platter, unless I'm just crazy. But it's like the universe was talking to you. Give me some rejected names. Do you have any names that you guys were throwing around like, oh God, that sucks. No, scratch that one off. Do you have any of those names? Or did it just land on A-Pop and that was it?
8: Yeah, like everything. Honestly, everything I do, I love when it's effortless and it just feels like it's meant to be. This felt like it was meant to be. Like I just knew in my heart and my body was just like, it's called A-Pop. And since then, I'd never even tried to change it. You know, I never tried to think of anything else. It was A-Pop, and that's what it was meant to be.
7: One quick random question on the album, and I asked this question for a reason. What song almost did not make the album for whatever reason. And I have a theory that those songs become, and I can't explain it, they become fan favorites or hits or whatever. But what song almost did not make the album?
8: What songs almost didn't make the album? Can I be honest?
7: Yeah.
8: It's kind of crazy, but every song that that's on the album, I knew as soon as I made it that it was going to be in the album.
7: Wow.
8: Yeah.
7: We're talking spiritual again. It's one of those things. A-Pop is out now. We'll be back with more amazing moments from the iHeartRadio studios. But right now, let's get back to the countdown.
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0: This weekend, I'm replaying some of my fave moments with artists who have stopped by the iHeartRadio studios this year. This is Tyla. Tyla, how insane was it to perform World Cup, you and Future? You know, that's such a moment. Like, walk me through the rehearsals. Did it go according to plan? Like, what can you tell me about that whole thing?
1: The World Cup.
0: It's right.
1: Like,
0: World Cup.
1: The World Cup. Like, oh my gosh. I remember when the World Cup was hosted in South Africa, and that was such a core memory for me. Like, the city just lit up. Like, it was a moment where everyone was just proud to be. I love the World Cup because it just makes people proud to be where they're from.
0: Right.
1: You know, it's so nice. Like, I saw the World Cup game in Morocco when Morocco was versing, I forgot the other country. But I was at like this bar and I was just watching everyone and the kids and how they were just so excited to be Moroccan. And I was just like, damn, like the World Cup is so beautiful. So the fact that I was able to be on stage and perform in front of the world like that, perform my national anthem, perform with Future, like crazy.
0: What a day. And I watched the performance. It seemed like everything went according to plan. The only thing that would have made me nervous was the guy with the juggling the soccer balls, you know, like I'm probably thinking like, don't drop these things. But everything went awesome, it seemed like. We'll be back with more amazing moments from the iHeartRadio studios. But right now, let's get back to the countdown.
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0: It's JoJo on the radio, and yes, this is the iHeartRadio Countdown. This weekend, I'm replaying some of my fave moments with artists who've stopped by the iHeartRadio Countdown this year. This is Alex Warren. Alex, this question gets tossed at you a lot, but serious question. How has your life changed since Ordinary?
1: Holy cow.
0: I mean, just like, gotta be night and
1: everything,
0: day to it.
1: Everything has changed. It's been really cool. It's very cool to kind of just be able to have the confidence, I guess, now that I have. Like, the confidence of, in my music, being able to say that I did it once. I never thought I'd have a hit. And the fact that I got one, it means that there's no insecurity. There's no, what's the word? I'm not scared to put any more music out. A lot of people always ask me, they're like, oh, hey, like, now that you've had a hit, like, are you nervous the next one isn't going to be a hit? And I'm like, no, this means that I did it. I have one. Now I get to put out whatever the heck I want.
0: Right. And this thing was so big, dude.
1: Thank you so much.
0: So, well, I'll cover that in a second, but it's bigger than big. It's more than a hit. This is a hit.
1: Thank you.
0: All right, Alex Warren's hanging out. All right, we'll be back with more amazing moments from the iHeartRadio studios. But right now, let's get back to the countdown.
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27: It's JoJo on the radio, and yes, this is the iHeartRadio countdown. This weekend, I'm replaying some of my fave moments with artists who've stopped by the iHeartRadio countdown this year. This is Alex Warren. Alex,
28: still here. You can't get rid of me.
27: He's eating his banana still.
28: Yeah. Somehow it hasn't gotten any.
27: Take a bite of your dang banana there.
28: I'm gonna enjoy it.
27: Let me read some stats as he's enjoying his banana. Ordinary, please. Over 3 billion with the B streams last year. I think I played it like a billion times myself. You were talking to our buddy Elvis Duran, Z100 New York. He said he thinks we, radio, ruined it because we played it so dang much. We had to. It was so big. Did you ever imagine having a song that massive?
28: No, I thought Ordinary, when we wrote it, I thought it would be a big song. But like, obviously, in today's music landscape, you never know. The fact that it got that big was something where I was always really like baffled by. I still don't believe it. And it's taken me a little bit. I think after like the next year, I think I'll start to believe it. But it's definitely something where it sounds insufferable, but it's truly so big that I have no idea.
27: I think you were telling me backstage at Jingle Ball, I think someone said, hey, it's time to move off the song or don't pick this song. Or I forget what the conversation was, but basically you had to say, hey, no, this is the song I believe in.
28: I had to fight for that record.
27: It paid off, man.
28: It really did. And also gave me, like you said, what has changed my life. It gave me a lot of confidence to be able to say that I think this is it.
27: Have you ever turned, we've played it so many times on the radio. Have you ever heard your song, for example, on Kiss FM LA and thought, I'm just sick of it. And you turn the station?
28: No.
27: Good.
28: I turn that up every time.
27: As you all should. Alex Warren's hanging out. All right, guys, we'll be back with more amazing moments from the iHeartRadio studios. But right now, let's get back to the countdown.
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0: with JoJo Wright.
5: What up? It's JoJo on the radio. This weekend, I'm replaying some of my fave moments with artists who've stopped by the iHeartRadio studios this year. And our first guest is Gracie Abrams. Of course, you guys know her album, Daughter from Hell, is out now, so make sure to check that. This is Gracie Abrams. Gracie, right off the top, what or who inspired you to want to do this? I mean, because it's a loaded question. And what I mean by that specifically is, I think everybody kind of wants to do what you do at some point in their life. Oh my God, to be a rock star, it'd be great. But there comes a point where you kind of have to really go for it or not, you know? Mm. And you clearly went, like, what inspired you to really take that leap and just do it?
6: I just love writing so much. And I feel like it's just an impulse, and I feel very grateful to have grown up in a time where, like, I was able to be impulsive and upload things to SoundCloud when I was very young and kind of, like, work that muscle of being, for some reason, like, overexposing about my thoughts in my head.
5: And you're like, I read that you, and it makes complete sense that you're like a super poetry fan as well.
6: Yeah, totally.
5: So I assume that kind of, clearly it fuels the music.
6: For sure. I think it's like, I mean, I think everything that we absorb informs everything that we, you know, kind of put out. But yes, totally. Like, I think the music that I was lucky enough to grow up listening to, you know, like in the car, in the house, like lots of Joni Mitchell and Elliott Smith and kind of very, you know, unbelievable writers that I feel like I just fell in love with really at a very young age. And I just want to be like them, I suppose.
5: It's a cool thing you said. Everything you do inspires your music. Like, everything that happens in your life will be considered as inspiration. It's like,
6: I think so.
5: Like, you bump your foot on the door, paint, and that could, I mean, maybe that's a bit, I don't know about that, but everything.
6: No, I mean, I'm with you. I think like little tiny small things. I feel like my notes app is the scariest place to be because it's just so many, you know, minute, mundane details like written down like a crazy person, because I do think that it's like, especially when it comes to songwriting, I just have always appreciated very descriptive lyrics. And anyway, yeah, so maybe the next time I bang my foot on something, you'll hear it.
5: JoJo said I should.
6: JoJo gets 50% pub.
5: Perfect. Gracie Abrams is here. We'll be back with more amazing moments from the iHeartRadio studios. But right now, let's get back to the countdown.
0: Number 5. 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
1: All right, here we go. Monday and all the music to get your work week going. First week in August, too. And it's Lady Gaga.

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1: Okay, so who went and saw the new Spider-Man movie this weekend? Spider-Man Brand New Day. This is Katie. I'm still waiting to see what the grand total, like how much it made over the weekend at the box office. I know like the first day alone, like Thursday was like $50 million. And I am somehow still successfully avoiding any spoilers about who Sadie Sink's top secret character is. So see if I can get through today. But yeah, Tom Holland, aka Spider-Man. I mean, Spider-Man Brand New Day just came out, but he is talking now about who's going to be playing the next Spider-Man role. Listen.
2: There's a whole plan that we have been working on for, I would say, since we finished Spider-Man No Way Home. And it's like laid out. It's going to change for sure. Right. But I have a really clear vision to the passing on of the baton.
1: 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I don't even know what I'm going to have for lunch later on today.
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0: We are Hattiesburg's number one hit music station, SL100.
1: Well, now that it's August, we can officially say this month is Olivia Rodrigo's Daisy Chain Field Festival. And I love that she's teaming up with Etsy for the merch, for the festival. Supporting small businesses, women-owned small businesses. That's amazing. I know.

KXL 100. This is Katie, and would love to know what songs you're loving right now. 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

0: Hattiesburg's number one hit music station is SL100. So there was a story that continues to trend when it comes to Cardi B. This is Katie. And Cardi B is clapping back at people who are accusing her of getting plastic surgery, like very, very recently. I mean, she did say that she got a booty reduction. She said she got some lipo, but like as of like way recent, people are like, oh, she lost so much weight. This is what Cardi had to say.
1: After I gave birth to my son this year, I lost weight easy. You want to know why? Because I went on tour. There were some cities that I ain't going to front. The food was straight caca. It was straight shit. I wouldn't even eat like that. I would eat a salad. And no lie, when I was on tour, I wouldn't eat after 5 p.m. Because if I was to eat anything while I'm performing, I could feel myself about to throw up. So I'm like, nah. And I will start breathing fast. So I was strict on after 5 p.m., I'm not eating. And when I get off the stage, my adrenaline be so high that sometimes I wouldn't even be hungry. So yes, on tour, I lost a whole bunch of weight just on being on tour. And then I went through a breakup. Ladies, shall I say more? I went through a breakup. Shall I say more?
0: Nope, we got it.
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2: 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When are we getting this new Adele music, though? 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
1: Oh, we have got to talk about this. Which iconic 90s movie is it getting? Is it a reboot? Is that what we're calling it? But it's going to be a series. It's Katie. Oh, I'm so excited. And it's going to be featuring the main star. I've got the story for you in 5 minutes.

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1: Good morning. What's going on? This is Katie. All right, let's talk about this new series that is coming to Paramount Plus. And if I play this clip for you, do you know what movie I'm talking about?
2: Hello? There was a stop sign?
3: I totally paused. You try driving in platforms.
2: Oh, should I write them a note?
3: Ew!
0: Yep, it's Clueless. So Paramount Plus has ordered a 6-episode sequel series to the 1995 cult classic Clueless. I'm so excited for this. With Alicia Silverstone reprising her iconic role as Cher Horowitz. Production is set to begin in LA in 2027. So just the gist of this is, quote, beloved Beverly Hills icon Cher Horowitz has figured out a lot. She's successful in business and mastered motherhood. That is until her daughter's high school years, and Cher finds that parenting a teenager makes her feel clueless all over again. This is going to be so good.
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1: Yes, more chances coming up later on this morning for you to win that money. I'm talking $1,000. And it's Alex Warren. They say.

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1: Chime in today. What's on your mind? 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

0: number one hit music station is SL100. So did you see what someone paid for Justin Bieber's shoes? This is Katie. So they did an auction, and who paid for the shoes? These are like custom-made sneakers that Justin Bieber wore for the FIFA World Cup final halftime show. 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
1: Well, this pair of sneakers worn by the singer during his halftime performance at the World Cup have just been bought for $37,000. Of course, all the proceeds go to charity. But that's not the only FIFA-related item to attract bidders. One of Lionel Messi's jerseys fetched $85,000 for the FIFA Global Citizen Education Fund.
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SL100. This is Katie, and this morning at 7:05, start your morning with John, Jay, and Rich, and the second date update. Did they find love? Hey, it's Katie on SL100, home of John, Jay, and Rich in the morning.

online at sl100.com. Okay, so have you seen this poker face challenge that's making the rounds? And although the name of it is Poker Face, it has nothing to do with Lady Gaga's poker face. But can you keep a straight face during this this audio that's trending? I put it on my Instagram, Katie Radio 1. I'm sorry, please don't judge me, but like,

0: It's SL100. All right, this story about Ariana Grande. This is Katie. And Friday, we had a super fun New Music Friday because Ariana dropped her 7th studio album, Petal. We played it like all throughout the day. Of course, you can check out more at iHeartRadio.com. But Ariana Grande was talking about how Petal is a little different, actually a lot of different than her other albums.
1: It is very experimental and different for me. And it's also, I wrote from a place that I don't usually, I feel like, which was like an unfiltered rage that I think we all feel sometimes. I usually am too shy to tap into that. And I think this time I kind of just didn't filter as much as I usually do. I usually do a lot of rewrites and make things a little kinder, a little less, whatever, direct. But this time I didn't.
0: Unfiltered rage. There you go.
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1: I mean, I will say this is a judgment-free zone, but I also am very curious about your thoughts. This is Katie. So this trended during the week, and on social media, there are single women who are using Hinge to have their matches put together their furniture for free. 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So what do we think? Is this brilliant or diabolical?
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This is Katie. And crazy to think, oh my God, this is the first Monday in August. Happy August 3rd. And now we're celebrating any fun holidays today. Yeah, we're going to talk about it, doing it.

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1: What's going on? This is Katie. All right, let's talk about the holidays we are celebrating for today, August 3rd. Today is National Hair Gloss Day. Listen, don't sleep on the hair gloss. It's also National Grab Some Nuts Day. Almonds, pecans, whatever you're into. Also National Watermelon Day. Very summery.

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1: 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Yeah, when I'm thinking hard, I am staring into the void, honey.
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More chances coming up this morning to win that money. I'm talking $1,000. I could

0: say.
1: We are Hattiesburg's number one hit music station, SL100. Do you get something called haircut anxiety? Yes, haircut anxiety. Apparently, it's a thing. It's trending on TikTok. This is Katie. We're going to dig into it next.

0: Bell 100. I'm Katie. All right, I had to call my friend Jamie, who works with me here at the radio station. And I'm very sorry, Jamie, for the super early wake-up call. But I have a question. How often do you go and get your hair cut?
1: I would say for me, every 6 weeks, maybe longer, because I wear hats. So I don't really, you know, if the hats don't fit, then I get it cut.
0: Do you feel anxious before you get your hair cut?
1: Well, sort of, because full disclosure, my barber smokes the marijuana.
0: Okay. Okay.
1: When it involves the scissor portion of it or even the clippers, yeah, I get a little bit nervous right before it hits my skin or my hair.
0: Well, that's understandable. So this survey said that close to a quarter of men experience haircut anxiety before they get their haircut. But I don't understand this because you go so often, if they mess up, it'll be fine. It'll be gone in a couple weeks.
1: Maybe. Like, what? if you have a normal folk job and they mess it up, then I could see where that would be the anxiety part. But in our line of work, yeah. Like, again, I wear a hat 7 days a week.
0: Get a job where you can wear a hat. Haircut, anxiety gone.
1: Exactly.
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1: So I guess that's why DIY projects, like stuff that you do all by yourself around the house, can actually make you super happy. Maybe you've got some plans to do that this weekend. It's going to be the motivator. This is Katie. I'm going to tell you why in 5 minutes. I

This is Katie, and yay, football is back at The Rock September 5th. Our USM Golden Eagles take on Alcorn State in the first game of the season. We are SL 100.

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1: Text us about anything, anytime. 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You can call us at 877-937-1047. So I'm here in the studio before anybody. And except for Rich, Noah, Nick, sometimes Peyton and Kyle. And the phone was ringing, and I picked up the phone, and it was Jen. And so I asked Jen if she'd jump on with us. Hi, Jen.
2: Hi, good morning.
1: And Jen called us, what was it, a week or two ago?
2: Yeah, it was about like a week and a half ago, about this guy that slid into my DMs, and I wondered how he knew me, and he said JJR was like the thing that got him to add me, and so I gave him a shout out. This guy slid into my DMs. He like friend requested me on Instagram. You kind of came up on my For You page, and I saw that you love Jesus and dinosaurs and dogs, and the nail in the coffin was John Jay and Rich. And I've seen you like comment on some of their things, and I'm like, yeah, I love John Jay and Rich. If he hears this, I'm hoping he'll say something about it.
1: Oh, do it.
2: Hey, Kyle, if you're listening, it's Jen from Instagram, so slide back in my DMs.
3: Yes, from one Kyle to another. Kyle, get it together.
1: You know what you could do is if once you guys decide to meet, you could pick a neutral location and do it in our studio. And we can keep one of you guys in another room and then have you guys meet.
2: How funny would that be? Okay, so if this works out, are you offering for us to meet at
4: your
2: studio?
4: Yes,
1: totally, for sure.
4: First date right here.
3: So fun.
1: For sure.
2: I just wanted to call for an update for y'all. Ever since that day, he listened to it. He heard it. Things are going great. We talk all day, every day, basically. And I'm going out to visit him next month.
4: Whoa. Oh,
3: that's exciting.
1: That's an exciting. She even said to me, I don't think this is worthy of being on the radio. And I go, I think it is.
3: Although,
4: Jen, we said
2: I just don't know if that's quite that interesting.
3: Yeah, it is.
4: It's very
2: No, it totally is.
4: But we told you to make him come see you. You don't go see him.
5: I mean, but who wouldn't want to go to Portland?
4: Well, why the change?
3: Also, if you go to him, you get to spy.
2: Or I'm on a leave from work, so I have time right now, and he just went back to work, so it just makes more sense for me to go there.
1: Okay, so have you guys been talking every day?
2: Every single day,
1: okay.
2: Morning till night.
1: And have you FaceTimed, like you've seen him, he's a real person?
2: He's a real person.
1: Hey man, it happens all the time.
2: It's so funny that you say that, JJ, because like I was out with my parents the other night, and they're like, how is this guy so handsome and so perfect and single? And I'm like, well, okay, I just want to follow up your question with another question. I am also pretty and single, so
1: okay, because I just want to make sure he's real. Yeah. So he's handsome and single, because you know I've been watching a lot of these true crime documentaries. And the recent one, Ryan, have you watched the new one, the toxic one that's on right now?
2: Yep.
1: That's crazy. That documentary is crazy. So you got to make sure you don't fall into the arms of Ian Diaz.
2: I know. It's so sad that like that's what our first thing goes to. So I was telling my parents about him and they're like, are you sure he's real? And I'm like, yes, I swear he's real.
1: Well, okay. So you got to go see him. So we want to make sure that he doesn't kill you, A, right? So maybe we need to check in with you while you go visit him next month, all right? So we can we'll make sure you will check.
2: You want to come with me then?
5: Well, yeah. I was about to say, I want to know when you're going so I can go and spy on your date. I want to like go and sit at the bar with a hoodie.
2: Wait, stop. Hey, where in Oregon?
5: I'm going to be in Portland.
1: So you're going to go see him. Are you staying with him?
2: No, I'm staying with my bestie, Hannah.
4: Okay, good.
1: Okay, all right.
4: You got to have an escape route. You don't want to be trapped there.
1: Yeah. Just in case. Yes. Right, okay.
2: I'm like, just in case we bother each other, just in case, like all this, like I will be staying with my friend on her ranch. And okay. If things go well, we'll have some sleepovers. But
1: Does he know that if things go well, there'll be some sleepovers? Have you guys gotten in that part of the conversation?
2: Yeah.
1: Okay. What does he do for a living?
2: Please edit this out. That's a great question. I don't know.
1: Oh my God.
5: She's just getting to know him.
3: I know.
1: Not going to edit this out.
3: They're not there yet.
2: Yeah, but he's 6'5", so it doesn't matter.
4: So, no, when you say you talk to him, are you on FaceTime so you know it's not a scam at all? Like you're 100% sure?
2: 100% Rich.
4: Okay, so when you guys are talking for hours, it doesn't come up? you said he went back to work and yet you don't even know what he does? You didn't follow up with that question?
2: I think he probably told me, but I just didn't care because all I heard was 6'5".
5: No, literally, oh valid okay. point. Okay. Valid.
1: All right, Jen.
2: Because I'm a really, really tall. Pepe gets it. He played D1 Pay.
5: Oh, yeah. So, come on. Bag like, him, girl.
2: Yeah. So I'm like, I mean, that's not like, I mean, he has a great personality as well. But I'm like, yeah, I don't really care what you do for a living. You're taller than me, and that's great.
4: Okay. Have you guys talked about, like, if somebody, let's say somebody in real life that's near you asked you out right now, are you so into this Kyle guy that you would not go on another date?
2: No, I probably still would.
4: Okay. So you're
2: and
4: you're
2: I would
4: being smart.
2: And honestly, I would encourage him to as well. Okay. Like this, it's not, we haven't met in person. So I think that that's like the most important thing first. But once we met in person and solidified that this is a real feeling, then it would be monogamous, you know?
1: Yeah. All right. All right. So thanks for the update.
2: Rich, to answer your question, his job is being 6'5".
1: All right, Jen. Hold on. All right, Jen. Thanks, Jen.
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0: We are Hattiesburg's number one hit music station, SL100. Hi, Haley.
1: Hi, guys.
0: Hi, thanks for holding. What's going on?
1: Sure. Well, I heard that Peyton's changing her last name, and about 6 months ago, I had to change my last name after getting married. So the lady at the DMV asked like 3 times if I was sure that I was going to change my name. It got to the point where it was comical. I started laughing, but she didn't. She was dead serious. So apparently she's already processed 3 women that week changing their name back after divorcing. And one bride even came in before her honeymoon pictures were posted. I'm like, oh my God. And she said, is this your first marriage? And I said, yeah. And she just rolled her eyes and sighed, and she opens her drawer by her on her desk, and she pulls out a stack of sticky notes with local divorce attorney business cards. She said, I hand these out more than registration forms. Then she actually whispered, don't tell your husband I gave you this. I'm like, what?
2: Well, that's like weird. Some kind of like violation. Like you shouldn't.
3: You're like, I don't need this.
2: Thank you.
4: Although I am curious if she's asking more because your original last name was way cooler than the married name. I could see the. Are you sure you want to change your last name to this? I could see that. Well,
1: yeah, but I think he just thinks that everyone's doomed for divorce or something, and they want to go back to your first name, your last name.
0: Yeah, I saw something on social media, and I thought that's where you were going, so I jumped to go find it. And it was about people that got married and they had to change their last name. But it turned out that their name, like this girl, this guy, Harvey Willie, married Millie Waters. And so now her name is Millie Willie.
4: Well, you'll never forget that.
3: Oh, that's so fun.
2: That's so cute.
4: Yeah.
2: Millie Willie.
4: I want her to be my friend.
3: I want to be Millie Willie.
4: Don't you want Millie Willie over for Bunko?
3: Yeah.
4: Of course
3: so
4: you do.
3: You're so Millie Willie. Don't get all Millie Willie.
1: Yeah, that's funny.
0: Izzy Trimborn. Izzy Trimborn married James Inyet, and now the name is Izzy Inyet.
2: Oh, that's terrible.
3: Yikes.
1: Oh, yeah, that is.
2: I wouldn't want that one.
0: Darren Natick married Lou Whitaker, and now the name is Lunatic, like lunatic.
4: That's pretty good.
1: Oh.
0: Holly Bailey. Holly Bailey married Dean Jolly, and now her name is Holly Jolly.
4: That's amazing, actually.
1: People won't forget.
0: Tom Grace married Grace Ratcliffe, and now her name is Grace Grace.
4: Great.
1: Oh, I actually saw a doctor whose name was Michael.
4: Michael?
1: Okay. Michael, yeah.
0: That's funny. There's a whole bunch of these. Well, congratulations on your name change.
1: Thank you. Yeah, I'm hoping I don't need that card.
0: Yeah. Peyton, did you do it officially? Did you change your name?
2: Yeah, I did officially change my last name. I am officially no longer Peyton Whitmore. I'm officially Peyton Strickland.
4: How's that feel?
3: Wow. Congratulations.
2: I know. It doesn't feel any differently, honestly. Like, I texted our family group chat, and I think that, like, my mom and my sister are taking it a lot harder than I am of, like, dropping my last name. My mom really wanted me to hyphenate, and I was like, no. Like, Whitmore Strickland? Like, that's a long... That's, like, 20 letters.
0: That sounds like royalty, though.
3: Whitmore Strickland? Yeah.
2: Whitmore?
3: Yeah. Introducing...
0: You know, I think it's is it hard yet, or are you used to hearing your name as Peyton Strickland?
2: No, so actually, so you know how I was telling you guys just the other day how I went to the spa with my girlfriends?
0: Uh-huh.
2: My friend's boyfriend put my name in as Peyton Strickland, and I was trying to check in as Peyton Whitmore, and they're like, you're not on here. And I was like, yes, I am. And then we figured it out that
0: But
2: was
0: when
2: Peyton
0: you
2: Strickland.
0: Hear Peyton Strickland, does
2: no,
0: that, that doesn't sound weird?
2: It sounds weird.
0: Well, I remember when, yeah. when my sister-in-law introduced my wife to somebody in front of me after we got married, and she was like, this is my sister Blake Van S. And I was like, whoa. That sounds weird.
2: Yeah.
3: Right. Yeah, but have you like already changed your signature and stuff?
2: Actually, my signature practice? Actually kind of fits for my new last name, right? So like I do like Peyton, but there's like kind of like a big S here, but that's a Y. You see what?
3: Oh,
2: so
3: it just looks like it is.
2: I know, but it's
3: yeah,
2: my
3: just
2: Y.
3: Keep it. I would keep it.
2: So I think I'm just going to keep fine. It.
4: Is your hubby excited? Because I think that's the best.
2: Yeah, he's like kind of in his feelings though that I'm not changing my Instagram handle, but I'm like, I don't care. I'll change it on Facebook.
4: That's what he's worried about?
3: You should change your Instagram handle to P-Strick. I thought that was cute.
2: To P-Strick? Well, yeah. I went by P-Witt in high school.
3: Yeah, I know.
2: And now I'm P-Strick. And actually, I'm really loving, because Kadeem's last name is actually hyphenated. He has his mom's first name and his dad's last name. I just took the Strickland part of it. So technically, I'm more of a Strickland than he is, and it's great.
0: Well, thanks for calling in, Haley.
1: Sure. Thank you.
0: By the way, I want to do a quick round, 877-937-1047. If you've how your name changed after you got married, or you heard of a funny name. Oh my God, there's so many right now.
4: Well, haven't we talked about my high school friend, Molly Dooley, before?
0: No.
4: Okay, she owns a bar. We went to high school with her. She got married to Bill Esther. Her name now, Mal Esther.
2: Oh, yes. Oh, God. You told us about that. Yeah, it's terrible.
4: Molly Dooley was great.
0: Anna Wang got married to Brad Holder, and the wedding was called Wang Holder Wedding.
2: Oh, my gosh.
0: Stupid, but it's so true. Dumb. Oh, my God. Some of these are dirty. Oh, I can't even. Oh, my God, they're all dirty.
3: Don't do it.
2: Yeah, don't risk it.
0: Jennifer Lynn Lay married a guy by the last name of Best, and the wedding was Best Lay.
4: You guys get it?
0: Anyway.
4: You guys get
2: it? Yeah, I got it.
3: No. Could you explain it to us, Richard?
4: Do you get it, though?
0: 877-937-1047. Let's get into it. Just a quick round of funny names. Funny married names, right? I think it's like you fall in love with someone, and then all of a sudden it's like, oh, my God. Here. Anita married a guy with the last name Bath, and now her name is Anita Bass.
4: You guys get that one too.
2: Yeah, that one.
0: 877-937-1047.

0: the same.
1: Hattiesburg's number one hit music station is SL100. We were kind of having some fun with last names and people that had last names that merged and it sounded funny. Coley, you have a last name that once merged, it was funny?
2: Yes. It didn't actually happen, but when I was in grade school, I had a crush on this guy named Paul Cole. And I started writing our names in my little notebook, and I was like, wait a minute, I'm going to end up as Coley Cole.
1: So you didn't pursue that.
3: Got to get out of here.
2: Yeah, I had to cross that one off the list.
4: I don't know. I mean, once you say that, people are going to remember that forever. So I like that for marketing for you. Maybe you ought to look that cat up.
1: Thanks, Coley. That's a good one. Clifford, you're on the air. Good morning.
5: Morning, everybody. I got to say especially hello to Peyton. I moved here from Portland.
3: Oh, what's up?
5: It's her Kadeem that are from here. So I moved down here, and I used to listen to you guys up there, Z100. Now I listen to you all down here. I just want to say hi, everybody, and especially hi to Peyton, Portland guy. So anyway, this is a friend of mine, and I know he will. I don't want him to be embarrassed, and I know he won't listen, so I feel bad. But anyway, his name is Richard Wacker. He's one of my writers. Turn Richard around.
1: Got it.
4: Gotcha. Yeah.
1: You don't have to explain. All right.
5: Yeah.
1: So Clifford.
4: It's a name in his pastime.
3: That's terrible.
1: All right. Thanks, Clifford. And thank you so much for listening. Thanks, brother. Stacy, you have a real last name once the two people got married and it was funny?
6: Yes. I worked at a place and I met this lady. Her last name was Better Now. And I was like, Better Now? That's really interesting and that's unique. She's like, do you want to hear the story? I was like, yeah. So she tells me the story. She was, her maiden name was super hard to pronounce. Nobody could spell it right. Nobody could pronounce it right. And then she was going through a really nasty divorce. And so she didn't want to keep his last name. So she came up with the name Better Now. And the best part was during the divorce, she got to sign her name Better Now in the divorce papers.
1: All right, that's
4: wow. And she's got a Post Malone song named after her last name.
3: True.
7: Yeah, she took her free will for sure.
1: All right, well,
6: that's a couple people. I'm surprised there's not like a whole group of Better Nows.
1: Thanks, Stacy. That's funny. Yeah, Nick, what's up?
8: I don't know why I just thought about this, but I went to high school with a girl, and her name was Weena Wang.
4: Weena Wang.
8: And she was, you know, not exactly not bullied. Oh. And so in our high school yearbook, she spelled it out. It's pronounced Wee-na-hoo-wang. The end. All right.
1: Well, these are real names that happened after they got married. A girl named Carrie married a guy with the last name Oakley. Her name is Carrie Oakley, like karaoke.
3: Oh, that's a fun one.
1: Ella. Yeah. Ella married a guy with the last name Vader. So she's Ella Vader. Ivana Tinkle. Real last names. Tess Tinkle. Robin Banks. Gail Force. Mary married a guy with the last name Christmas. Summer married a guy with the last name Winters. Her name's Summer Winters.
4: That's good.
3: That's a cool name.
4: Yeah, that's like a detective name.
3: Yeah, and so was Merry Christmas. I would want that name.
1: Sue married someone with the last name Yu. So her name is Sue Yu. Dawn, this is so sad. Dawn married a guy with the last name Key.
4: Her name Donkey. Is
1: Donkey.
4: Donkey.
1: Hazel married this guy with the last name Nut. Ophelia married a guy with the last name Payne, Ophelia Payne. And B married someone with the last name O'Problem, B-O Problem. And Crystal married someone with the last name of Ball. And Barb married someone with the last name Dwyer.
3: Wait, did you just say Crystal Ball?
1: Yeah.
3: That's literally Kadeem's mom's name.
1: It is?
3: Yeah. And like, but
9: maybe that's
3: like,
9: her. Maybe that's
3: literally, but that is such a cool name. Like, Crystal Ball, come on.
1: Why didn't you bring this up 5 minutes ago?
3: Because I didn't think that that's a weird, I didn't think that was a weird name combo. That's a dope name combo.
1: Crystal Ball, you don't think it doesn't mean it's weird. It's just different. You got a crystal ball.
3: I guess it is unique.
1: I hope she's a psychic. Is she?
3: No, but actually, Kadeem was telling me last night how she used to run track and on her varsity letterman jacket, it said, you can see through my crystal ball. I was like, that's dope. I don't know. Anyway.
1: Melissa, you got a funny last name?
10: Yes, I do.
1: What?
10: So my last name changed to Cox, C-O-X, and I remember dreading it. Like, oh my gosh, I don't want this last name. And then one of the managers I worked with, he's like, well, at least your name isn't like the other Cox. And I'm like, what is it? Her name was Sharon. Sharon Cox.
1: Oh.
10: So I thought that was a good one. And then I have a super quick story I'll tell you. So I worked at a dealership for a little while. And there was nothing but men. I was like one of the only women. And I missed a meeting one time. I didn't know all meetings were mandatory. And so they called my name really loud and I wasn't there. And then the guy joked around, well, it looks like there's a bunch of coxes in here, and thought it was like so funny. And then the next time I went to the meeting, they called my name. They're like, Melissa Cox. And I just kept looking around, and they're looking at me like, say I'm here, you know? And I was like, looks like there's a bunch of coxes in here.
1: Oh, thank you, Melissa. If you have any other ones, shoot us a call, 877-937-1047, or DM John J. Van S. It's John J. and Rich.
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1: I started watching that show on Netflix yesterday, Pan Am 103. Have you guys seen it?
2: No, what is it?
1: Holy smokes.
2: Airplane flight that got bombed something?
1: It's a true story. It happened in 1988. It is so gripping and chilling. And they put in real footage. So it's actors, but they're reenacting. God, it gives me goosebumps telling you about this thing. So it happened in 1980. There was a bomb on the plane in 1988, and it was flying over Lockerbie, Scotland, and it exploded. And what I didn't know, they show it to you, is that the plane landed on the town and killed people too.
2: Oh, that's so sad.
1: And so this is one of those shows like The Crown where you pause it and then you start Googling stuff. Like all the passengers are real, everything. So you look, you hear a name, you look at it. I mean, it is compelling as heck. I bet you it's going to be number one if it's not number one already. Hey, Brittany, what's up, man? You're on the air.
3: Hey, I was thinking about the time when, years ago, where you were drinking like tomato sauce to get skinny.
1: Yes, I did do that. It's one of my many, many, many. See, here's the thing, Brittany. People can really, you go through many, many diets in life, right? People yo-yo diet all the time. But yeah, that was a time where I was drinking tomato. In fact, I still do it, actually. I love it. Tastes great. Tomato sauce. Yeah.
3: And there was a special brand. It was like Newman's Own or something that you
1: love. I love Newman's Own. I still do love Newman's Own. But now I also like Grimaldi's has a new line out.
4: Nice.
1: And they have one with chunks of meat in there, and it's really good. Yeah, Grimaldi's is great too. I weighed myself this morning before I came in, and I rarely do that. And I've lost so much weight. It's ridiculous. And then I posted a picture on Instagram in my Spider-Man shirt, and I found a picture of me when I was like 6 years old in the Spider-Man shirt. And I feel like I look really old. Like I need to go get some serious Botox and some
2: filler.
1: Well,
2: when you compare yourself to when you were six, oh my God.
1: Yeah, but yeah. I'm just looking at my face. I'm looking at, I got these wrinkles.
3: You look great though. You
5: it's
3: look great.
5: It's just because you've lost so much weight.
1: That's what I'm saying. Especially because I'm on the GLPs. You know what I'm saying? I'm on the GLPs right now.
2: Well, that is the one thing they say, right? Can happen.
1: Yeah, but I'm also eating all the protein because you're supposed to have protein so you don't get that Ozempic face.
2: But at rapid weight loss, then you lose that fat under your skin that helps it make look more youthful.
1: True. But well, I don't think
3: I'd rather have Ozempic face than not be skinny.
1: I'll take it. I agree with you. Thanks, Brittany. Thanks for calling in. Thanks for listening.
3: Yeah. All right, cool.
1: By the way, speaking of Ozempic face and all that stuff, I thought about this yesterday. I had the Viora people because, you know, I do commercials for Viora Wellness. That's where I get all my stuff from, ViaoraWellness.com, promo code JJR. But I was in here with them yesterday, and I didn't even think about this till they said this. Their sales go through the roof right before the holidays because you take the tirzepatide and then you don't eat as much.
4: Oh, that's smart.
1: So you lose a lot of weight during the holidays.
4: You're going to go before Halloween because Halloween, I think, is the gateway drug.
1: You lose, well, it,

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0: Savannah.
2: When you guys are talking about the giant clam shells and being perfect for mermaids, I do mermaiding like parties on the side where I dress up as a mermaid, I have a tail, and I have an inflatable shell I sit in, but that would be perfect.
0: Yeah, but
2: funniest thing.
0: It would be great, but can you come into our studio as a mermaid and just chill out for a while? That'd
3: be
0: cool.
3: Awesome.
2: I mean, maybe.
0: I think about that movie Odyssey. They had the sirens.
4: Yeah.
0: Right? The rock, the
4: different
0: island full
4: than
0: of
4: a
0: sirens.
4: Mermaid. Different. Sirens right. are different.
0: But we couldn't afford sirens. We got a mermaid. Think about it. So we could we'll advertise your mermaid company if you can come in here and chill as a mermaid for an hour or so.
4: We
0: come
4: need
0: on.
4: This. We need this.
0: What?
2: All right. I can do it. When?
3: What's that to do with Spider-Man?
0: On Monday or Tuesday. You pick a day.
3: It's like I have like a life.
0: Whatever works for you. So what do you just kind of like? You just be laying on the floor in a mermaid outfit as a mermaid while we do the show.
2: Okay.
0: Dylan will get your number. Hold on. Let's plan this, Dylan. All right. There's chaos in our studio. Just to give you an idea of things that are happening. Got a lot of messages asking where the mermaid is. Mermaid.
3: She's
0: mermaid
3: here.
0: Mermaid is in the studio. Savannah is in the studio. So that is Ariana Grande. Is that what I'm hearing?
4: Yeah.
0: That clip is, which that's a deep voice for Ariana Grande.
4: She can do it all.
0: We're tying it all in because we have a mermaid, Savannah in here, because of the Ariana Grande thing. We're tying it all in. And we also got Spider-Man going on. But, so Savannah, I'm going to ask you to do something as a mermaid. Okay, I think it'd be fun since we got Ariana's new album out. I'll read you the track titles of her album, okay? And you splash around like a fish out of water, depending on how excited you are for each song.
4: Okay. Amazing.
0: Okay? Never Get Over Me, track one of the Whoa.
3: Oh, that's flapping excited.
0: A lot. You're pretty excited. About that
3: mid flap.
0: One. Okay. Like I Do. Okay. Here's a song, Warning Signs. Oh, you like that one. Oh, okay. Ariana's got a new track on the album called Big Feelings. Look at you.
3: This is insane.
0: She's got a song on the album called Stay. Okay. You're mid on that one. She's got a song called Hate That I Made You Love Me. Whoa. That's
3: going
0: to be a smash. We got to send this
3: flaps,
0: video to Ariana Grande. She's got a song called Kiss Me. Okay, and she's got another song called Pedal.
3: Oh, I was like, no flap?
4: Good. She had to fire up that flap.
0: All right. Can you hop over here? No, you can't swim over here? Like to a microphone? Or you have to take off your...
3: Yeah, she can do it.
0: Yeah. You want to try to hobble over here?
4: So we can maybe Nick can carry you over.
0: Hop. There you go, hop. Wireless microphone.
3: Yeah.
0: There you go. Shimmy over here. Shimmy. Serpent time. She's got the fish. She's got the tail.
3: Mer Mariana Grande is on her way.
0: Yay. Okay, good. Okay. So let's say, you are Savannah the mermaid. If someone wants to hire you, like, how do they get a hold of you?
5: So I have a Facebook, an Instagram, and then I also have a TikTok, but it's probably best to reach out to me on Facebook or Instagram.
0: Mm-hmm.
5: Facebook is just Mermaid Savannah, and Instagram is Mermaid Savannah Fins.
0: How long have you been doing this?
5: Kind of on and off since I was 14.
0: How old are you now?
5: 20.
0: Wow, you're really good.
4: Like what happens when you go to a party? Will you get in the pool or?
5: Yeah, so this is swimmable.
4: Okay.
5: I can wear it in a pool. If your party's on land, I could just sit. I have an inflatable shell like we were talking about yesterday.
4: Oh, yeah.
0: So do people say, like, do you actually ask, is your party on land? Is that a thing you ask?
5: Usually people just say, we have a pool or we're going to be at a pool or something like that. So.
0: And then you work, can I get your consent to feel your fin?
5: Yes.
3: Go ahead.
0: Oh, wow.
3: Sure, you can feel my fin.
0: So weird. What is this made of?
3: Does it not feel like a bathing suit?
5: It's scuba knit.
3: I was going to say it's like almost like neoprene. Mm-hmm. Like,
0: yeah.
5: Yeah, she, very similar, like a cousin of neoprene.
0: She brought us. How many did you bring us? One for each of us?
5: I don't know. I think I brought like five.
0: You know what would be cool?
3: We get to put the Mariana Grande tails on?
0: Listen. Picture a video of all of us laying down and at the same time in sync doing a flip.
5: That was the goal.
3: Yeah.
0: Right?
3: Yes.
0: Oh, that's good.
4: Amazing.
0: Okay, so here you are in the studio. You're a mermaid. You decide. What do you do for a real job?
5: I'm a vet tech.
0: Oh, where do you work?
5: AZ Vet Directs.
0: Oh my God, that's great. I love vet techs and vets. We do a lot of stuff. We have a dog rescue. Love Pup Foundation.
5: Oh yeah.
0: And today's National Mutt Day. Did you guys know that?
3: I did not know that. Yeah. We have a mutt.
5: I have a mutt.
0: Yeah, today I have a bunch of mutts. Yeah, mutts are great. Mutts are fantastic. So you as a mermaid, when people hire you and you're at the party, do you talk different? Do you act different like a mermaid? Or are you just like, hey, what's up? Where do I go?
5: So mostly for kids, I do more things like instead of hello, it's shello or all.
3: Shello.
0: Okay, yeah. Do some more. Pretend you're walking to a party right now. Talk to us like we're little kids.
5: Well, I wouldn't walk into a party.
0: How do you get in the party?
5: So my current method is setting up before they come, but okay. I'm going to get a wheelchair. Oh. And then wheel in.
0: Oh, like you're a handicapped mermaid?
5: Uh-huh. No, like I'm a mermaid that can't walk.
0: Oh. Okay.
6: She would probably dress up the wheelchair to like put some seaweed and some bubbles
0: on
6: it.
0: Oh, I thought, okay.
5: There's lots of mermaid movies where they're hidden in plain sight. They've got a blanket on and they're in a wheelchair.
0: But when little Tiffany comes into the mermaid party and sees the mermaid, what do you? She goes, oh my God, how do you talk? Pretend I'm her. Hi, mermaid.
5: Hi, John Jay.
0: Okay, I buy it.
3: Shello, John Jay.
0: I buy it. All right.
3: What the shell do you want for your birthday?
0: Angry mermaid.
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0: It's SL100.
1: I got this email. I want to bounce this off you guys, okay? And I don't... This is interesting because I feel like... I feel like Kyle and Peyton... Well, let me just give it to you, okay? Hi, guys, and good morning. My name is Tara. I'm getting married in a few months. I'm putting together my wedding party. Peyton, you just got married. Mm-hmm. Kyle, you've been married for over 10 years. I have too many bridesmaids. But I want one of my cousins to be involved. So I want to make her the flower girl. But she's 32 years old.
2: Cute.
1: My mom thinks it's inappropriate.
3: Inappropriate?
2: Why? Yes.
1: I haven't asked her yet because of my mom's opinion. I honestly feel like my cousin won't care at all and will really embrace being my flower girl or flower woman in the case. My fiance doesn't care. We don't have any young children on either side to fill the role. So why not? My fiance's mom says she didn't think it was very traditional, but had no real problem with it. My mom is really challenging me with this and making me doubt myself. Do you guys think I'm out of line by asking my adult cousin to be a flower girl at my wedding? Kyle, you first.
3: No, absolutely not. It's your wedding. You get to do things however you want to do them. End of story, period.
1: Peyton?
2: I'm with you. No, and it's actually trending to have other people. There are such things as like granny flower girls where they're having their grandmas walk down and do
3: it. That's cute.
2: I'm with Kyle. Do what makes you happy.
1: Oh, good. I've never seen
3: that. You know, though, Peyton, like you just experienced there. Like, it is hard when you're getting pressure from people like your mom or your close family about what you should do. I think that's one of the things that stressed you out the most about your wedding, Peyton. It's like, what do I do? My mom's saying she wants this. She's like, and then, you know, Kadeem's mom wants us to do this. And it, you do feel like you have to please everybody and make it everybody's party. But it's like, that's the one thing. It's yours. It's all yours. So you get to decide. And I feel like brides need to be reminded of that.
1: You're right. That's good. Text us if you have a problem with that or if you've ever not seen it or have seen it. Text JJR. Meanwhile, you know how in the news, and I think we joke about it. I think there's even a TV show about it, how crazy stories are from Florida.
4: Rich, oh, yeah. Florida man. Right. It's always a Florida man.
1: Right? You guys used to that? Florida man?
2: Yeah.
1: All right. I'm going to play a little Florida man game with you because there's also crazy stories out of Japan. I'm going to give you guys a headline, an actual real headline. You have to guess if it's from Florida or from Japan.
4: I think we're going to be awesome at this game.
1: Okay. These are real, honest to God headlines. Alcohol is the best medicine. Removed from the official website.
4: Japan.
1: That is Japan.
2: Yeah.
1: Man threatens family using Coldplay lyrics. Ends standoff after police promise him pizza.
4: Florida.
2: Florida.
1: Man goes to job interview, walks out with handcuffs.
2: Florida.
1: Florida, you guys are good. Man hides legless fugitive girlfriend inside plastic storage tote.
4: Oh, plastic Japan. Storage tote. No, plastic storage tote's Florida. Got to have cooler in Florida.
1: Peyton says Japan.
4: Yeah.
1: It's Florida.
4: Yeah, come on. Everybody in Florida's got a cooler.
2: Do they?
1: Theme park introduces an immersive death game featuring wearable bomb collars.
4: Japan.
3: Oh, my gosh.
1: Police inspector disciplined for playing claw machines while on duty.
4: I think that's Japan.
1: Japan. Handyman opens apartment closet. Human skeletons fall out.
3: Oh, my gosh. Florida.
4: I think it's Japan.
1: It's Japan. So far, Rich is taking this game.
3: Sure is. You are killing it.
1: Man tells fraud victims... Work or we'll sell your organs.
4: Ooh.
2: Florida.
4: No, that's Japan. They got a big work ethic.
1: That's Japan.
4: Work ethic.
2: Rich, this is like scary how good you are.
4: I told you we'd be good at this game.
1: Taxi driver robbed with scissors after being criticized for bad manners.
4: Japan.
1: Man sets apartment on fire after being told to stop self-pleasuring in front of window.
4: Yeah, that's Florida all the way.
1: That's Florida.
3: That's
1: Man climbs playground equipment to escape imaginary zombies.
4: Florida.
1: Meth. Man blames cocaine in pocket on pants he bought at thrift shop.
4: Florida.
1: Man explains arrest by saying, I just wanted her to see my thong.
4: Florida.
1: Wrong! Oh. Japan! Oh. You were wrong on that, Rich, but you were right on every single one. You were great at this. You are great at the fake headline.
4: I'm sorry, real headline. Something I can do.
1: Finally.

0: We are Hattiesburg's number one hit music station, SL100.
1: Hey, it's time for Stacks and Hacks. I have stacks of information. Rich has life hacks. This is a very, very important study. A new study says going outside and listening to the birds for just 10 minutes can ease your stress. Hello, bird. Not that song. That song will stress you out. Maybe, Kyle, that's why your husband's got so much bird watching, just to relieve stress.
2: Peaceful to him.
1: An anti-phone addiction author calls Aldi irresponsible because they sell a toilet stand because the toilet stand has a tray on it for smartphones.
3: Oh, come on.
2: That's not their problem.
1: That's making you stay and sit on the toilet longer and be on your phone.
3: They're just trying to, they're addressing a problem or a situation that is just around.
2: No, they're just being realistic. Yeah. People bring their phone into the bathroom. Where are you going to put it? Here's a tray.
1: Earlier this month, listen to this, a 27-year-old woman in Connecticut was charged with murder, and it was apparently premeditated. They found earlier that day she Googled, "Does God forgive murderers?"
2: Oh, wow. Oh, man.
4: I think it probably said no.
2: Wow. God forgives everyone. You just have to ask for
1: forgiveness. Kyle, do you ever open up or crack any of those eggs you got from Dylan, our phone screener?
2: I have not yet because I know they last for a long time, and I had eggs in the fridge, so I'm going to eat those up. They're almost gone, and when those are gone, I will devour them.
1: And when you make eggs, what kind of eggs do you make?
2: I prefer scrambled eggs or hard-boiled.
1: Oh, well, guess what? A nutrition expert says any egg can be made healthy, especially if you don't cook it with a lot of oil, milk, or butter, which means that a poached egg and boiled eggs are the healthiest two methods. Something to think about. I had eggs last night. I freaking love eggs.
3: Eggs are the best.
1: Especially now there's like a trend where they're really healthy, and I'm sure in a little while they'll tell you they're not healthy, but I love eggs. New poll asks, how confident are you that you know what to do if there was a major earthquake where you live?
3: Oh, I wouldn't. Zero.
1: Zero?
3: I mean,
1: did you grow up with earthquakes?
3: I did, actually. Yeah. There's a big fault line in Missouri where I grew up.
1: Half of us say we have a plan for how to handle it. The other half, not so much. When I was a kid and there were earthquakes, remember my mom, we were lying in bed, but you know, we was always, my sister and I was sleeping with my mom, and the bed would be going, shaking, and my mom, oh, earthquake. And she'd go, shh, shh, shh, go back to sleep.

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1: Hi, Sabrina.
2: Hi.
1: Hey, you're on the air. What's up?
2: Well, I just wanted to tell you a bit something. So, I started dating this guy, and he kept telling me he was taking a break from social media because it was toxic. I actually thought it was kind of mature. I was like, okay, yes, please. And then I was Venmoing my roommate for rent, and I looked him up because I couldn't remember if we were friends or not. So his public transactions were basically a dating diary. Like every weekend it was martini glass emoji. Like thanks for last night, kissy face emoji. For plan B. Yeah.
1: Oh, wow.
3: Ooh. Why would you put that in there?
2: I don't know. That's so invasive. Okay, but it was all with different girls. Every single one of them, a different girl. The man deleted Instagram, but forgot Venmo is extremely public. So, ladies, check his Venmo before you call him your man.
1: That's what it sounds like to me. I don't have Venmo. But he probably thought it's private and he's making notes to himself, right? I mean, it's almost
2: settings and press private.
1: It's almost like if you're, I remember back in the day before you had cell phones and you would have your notebook or your what do you call it? Your people's phone numbers, your contact book, whatever you call it, address
4: your
1: book,
4: Rolodex.
1: Your address. Oh, yeah. And you'd make notes in there about the people you date. You know, you'd be like if that was public, big nose.
4: Well, isn't
1: big Venmo? Nose bad kisser?
3: That's bad.
4: Venmo will default to public, right? If ugly you don't toes. Change it, it's just public.
5: At least it wasn't really your man. At least you were just dating, kind of hanging out with him.
2: True. We only went out on two dates.
5: Exactly.
2: So
5: yeah, you got that bad.
1: Well, thanks for sharing that with us. I'd like to know what else has anyone ever seen? Because I think people probably for fun put stuff on Venmo just for fun to mess with people. But what do you have people in your phone as contacts? Because I have people in my phone that I'm dude on train.
5: I have a lot of do not answers.
1: You do?
5: Block him.
1: Why don't you just block him then? Why don't
5: you? I have the same contacts from when I was in high school. It's probably just some loser dude.
4: We should call some of your do not answers to see who they are.
5: No. Probably. There's a reason that they're on do not answer. I don't want anything to do with them. I'm sure of it. I'm sure it's an ex-boyfriend or two.
4: I would never have my contacts that out of control.
3: I just have a lot of Easton's friend's mom, so-and-so. Addie's friend's mom, so-and-so.
1: I'm just scrolling right now. I have Ali and AJ's mom.
5: That's random.
1: I have Ali and AJ. I'm just scrolling through. Holly at American Airlines.
5: I have a crazy biatch in here. I don't know who that is. I have no idea who that
1: Come
5: is.
1: Come on, Payne, let's call.
4: I want to talk to Crazy Biatch.
5: She's probably a whack job. Should we try to call her? I don't know who it is.
1: Crazy Biatch? Yeah.
5: I have no idea who this is.
1: What if you hit the messages? Could you see what you guys have texted in the past?
3: Oh, that's a good way.
5: Oh, no text messages, but it is blue, so it's the same number. I don't know who that is. It's probably some girl that tried to take my man or something.
1: Here, H-Bill. Who's that?
4: H-Bill. I don't know who that is.
1: I don't know. I just had these people's name under here like that. I don't know.
4: I know who Holly at American Airlines is. I remember
1: who Do you?
4: Yeah.
1: I have no idea who that is.
4: Whenever you guys fly, you let me know.
1: Here, I have Brian, cop.
5: Very specific.
1: Yeah. Anyway. Well, Sabrina, thanks for calling in. Have a great day.
2: You too.

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1: They say the holy water's watered down, and this town's lost its faith. 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

0: just might. 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Text us about anything, anytime. 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You can call us at 877-937-1047. So I'm here in the studio before anybody, and except for Rich, Noah, Nick, sometimes Peyton and Kyle. And the phone was ringing, and I picked up the phone, and it was Jen. And so I asked Jen if she'd jump on with us. Hi, Jen.
1: Hi, good morning.
0: And Jen called us, what was it, a week or two ago?
1: Yeah, it was about like a week and a half ago, about this guy that slid into my DMs, and I wondered how he knew me, and he said JJR was like the thing that got him to add me, and so I gave him a shout out. This guy slid into my DMs. He like friend requested me on Instagram. You kind of came up on my For You page, and I saw that you love Jesus and dinosaurs and dogs, and the nail in the coffin was John Jay and Rich. And I've seen you like comment on some of their things, and I'm like, yeah, I love John Jay and Rich. If he hears this, I'm hoping he'll say something about it.
0: Oh, do it.
1: Hey, Kyle, if you're listening, it's Jen from Instagram. So slide back in my DMs.
2: Yes, from one Kyle to another. Kyle, get it together.
0: You know what you could do is if once you guys decide to meet, you could pick a neutral location and do it in our studio. And we can keep one of you guys in another room and then have you guys meet.
1: How funny would that be? Okay, so if this works out, are you offering for us to meet at
3: your
1: studio?
3: Yes.
2: Yeah.
0: Yes, totally, for sure.
3: First date right here.
2: So fun.
0: For sure.
1: I just wanted to call for an update for y'all. Ever since that day, he listened to it. He heard it. Things are going great. We talk all day, every day, basically. And I'm going out to visit him next month.
3: Whoa.
2: That's exciting.
0: Right? That's an exciting. She even said to me, I don't think this is worthy of being on the radio. And I go, I think it is.
2: Oh, it's an
0: honor.
2: Yeah.
0: Yeah.
3: Although, Jen, we said
1: I just don't know if that's quite that interesting.
2: Yeah, it is.
3: It's very.
1: No, it totally is.
3: But we told you to make him come see you. You don't go see him.
4: I mean, but why wouldn't want to go to Portland?
3: Why the change?
2: Also, if you go to him, you get to spy.
1: Or I'm on a leave from work, so I have time right now, and he just went back to work, so it just makes more sense for me to go there.
0: Okay, so have you guys been talking every day?
1: Every single day.
0: Okay.
1: Morning till night.
0: And have you FaceTimed? Like, you've seen him? He's a real person?
1: He's a real person.
0: Hey, man, it happens all the time.
1: It's so funny that you say that, JJ, because, like, I was out with my parents the other night, and they're like, how is this guy so handsome and so perfect and single? And I'm like, well, okay, I just want to follow up your question with another question. I am also pretty and single, so.
0: Okay, because I just want to make sure he's real. Yeah. So he's handsome and single. Because, you know, I've been watching a lot of these true crime documentaries. And the recent one, Ryan, same. Have you watched the new one, the toxic one that's on right now?
1: Yep.
0: That's crazy. That documentary is crazy. So you got to make sure you don't fall into the arms of Ian Diaz.
1: I know. It's so sad that, like, that's what our first thing goes to. So I was telling my parents about him, and they're like, are you sure he's real? And I'm like, yes, I swear he's real.
0: Well, okay. So you're going to go see him. So we want to make sure that he doesn't kill you, A, right? So maybe we need to check in with you while you go visit him next month, all right? So we can we'll make sure you will check.
1: You want to come with me then?
4: Well, yeah. I want to know when you're going so I can go and spy on your date. I want to, like, go and sit at the bar
1: with
4: a hoodie.
1: Wait, stop. Hey, where in Oregon?
4: I'm going to be in Portland.
0: So you're going to go see him. Are you staying with him?
1: No, I'm staying with my bestie, Hannah.
3: Okay, good.
0: Okay, all right.
3: You got to have an escape route. You don't want to be trapped there.
0: Yeah. Just in case. Yes. You said, right, okay.
1: I'm like, just in case we bother each other, just in case, like, all this, like, I will be staying with my friend on her ranch. And okay. If things go well, we'll have some sleepovers. But
0: Does he know that? Does he know that if things go well, there'll be some sleepovers? Have you guys gotten in that part of the conversation?
1: Yeah.
0: Okay. What does he do for a living?
1: Please edit this out. That's a great question. I don't know.
0: Oh, my God.
4: She's just getting to know him.
2: I know.
0: Not going to edit this out.
2: They're not there yet.
1: Yeah, but he's 6'5", so it doesn't matter.
3: So, no, when you say you talk to him, are you on FaceTime so you know it's not a scam at all? Like, you're 100% sure?
1: 100% Rich.
3: Okay, so when you guys are talking for hours, it doesn't come up? you said he went back to work and yet you don't even know what he does? You didn't follow up with that question?
1: I think he probably told me, but I just didn't care because all I heard was 6'5".
4: No, literally, oh valid point. Okay. Valid.
0: All right, Jen.
1: Because I'm a really, really tall. Pepe gets it. He played D1 Pay.
4: Oh, yeah. So, come on. Bag like, him, girl.
1: Yeah. So I'm like, I mean, that's not like, I mean, he has a great personality as well. But I'm like, yeah, I don't really care what you do for a living. You're taller than me, and that's great.
3: Okay. Have you guys talked about, like, if somebody, let's say somebody in real life that's near you asked you out right now, are you so into this Kyle guy that you would not go on another date?
1: No, I probably still would.
3: Okay. So you're
1: and I would
3: being smart.
1: And honestly, I would encourage him to as well. Okay. Like this, it's not, we haven't met in person. So I think that that's like the most important thing first. But once we met in person and solidified that this is a real feeling, then it would be monogamous, you know?
0: All right. All right. So thanks for the update.
1: Rich, to answer your question, his job is being 6'5".
0: All right, Jen. Hold on. All right, Jen. Thanks, Jen.
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0: Hattiesburg's number one hit music station is SL 100. Hi, Haley.
1: Hi, guys.
0: Hi, thanks for holding. What's going on?
1: Sure. Well, I heard that Peyton's changing her last name, and about 6 months ago, I had to change my last name after getting married. So the lady at the DMV asked like 3 times if I was sure that I was going to change my name. It got to the point where it was comical. I started laughing, but she didn't. She was dead serious. So apparently she's already processed 3 women that week, changing their name back after divorcing. And one bride even came in before her honeymoon pictures were posted. I'm like, oh my God. And she said, is this first marriage? And I said, yeah. And she just rolled her eyes and sighed, and she opens her drawer by her on her desk, and she pulls out a stack of sticky notes with local divorce attorney business cards. And she said, I hand these out more than registration forms. Then she actually whispered, don't tell your husband I gave you this. I'm like, what?
0: Well, that's
2: like
0: weird.
2: Some kind of like violation. Like, you shouldn't.
3: You're like, I don't need this.
2: Thank you.
4: Although, I am curious if she's asking more because your original last name was way cooler than the married name. I could see the, are you sure you want to change your last name to this? I could see that.
1: Ooh. Yeah, but I think he just thinks that everyone's due for divorce or something. And then you want to go back to your first name, your last name.
0: You know, I saw something on social media and I thought that's where you were going, so I jumped to go find it. And it was about people that got married and they had to change their last name. But it turned out that their name, like this girl, this guy, Harvey Willie, married Millie Waters. And so now her name is Millie Willie.
4: Oh, you'll never forget that.
3: Oh, that's so fun.
2: That's so cute.
4: Yeah.
2: Millie Willie.
4: I want her to be my friend.
3: I want to be Millie Willie.
4: Don't you want Millie Willie over for Bunko?
3: Yeah.
4: Of course
3: so
4: you do.
3: Millie Willie. Don't get all Millie Willie.
1: Yeah, that's funny.
0: Izzy Trimborn. Izzy Trimborn married James Inyet, and now the name is Izzy Inyet.
2: Oh, that's terrible!
3: Yikes!
1: Oh yeah, that is.
2: I wouldn't Izzy want that Inyet. One.
0: Darren Natick married Lou Whitaker, and now the name is Lunatic, like lunatic.
4: That's pretty good.
1: Oh.
0: Holly Damn. Bailey. Holly Bailey married Dean Jolly, and now her name is Holly Jolly.
4: That's amazing, actually.
1: Yeah, people who forget.
0: Tom Grace married Grace Ratcliffe, and now her name is Grace Grace.
4: Great.
1: I actually saw a doctor whose name was Michael.
4: Michael?
1: Okay. Michael, yeah.
0: That's funny. There's a whole bunch of these. Well, congratulations on your name change.
1: Thank you. Yeah, I'm hoping I don't need that card.
0: Yeah. Peyton, did you do it officially? Did you change your name?
2: Yeah, I did officially change my last name. I am officially no longer Peyton Whitmore. I'm officially Peyton Strickland.
3: Wow. Congratulations.
2: I know. It doesn't feel any differently, honestly. Like, I texted our family group chat, and I think that, like, my mom and my sister are taking it a lot harder than I am of, like, dropping my last name. My mom really wanted me to hyphenate, and I was like, no. Like, Whitmore Strickland? Like, that's a long, that's like 20 letters.
0: That sounds like royalty, though.
5: Whitmore Strickland?
2: Yeah.
3: Whitmore? Yeah. Introducing.
0: You know, I think it's, is it hard yet, or are you used to hearing your name as Peyton Strickland?
2: No, so actually, so you know how I was telling you guys just the other day how I went to the spa with my girlfriends?
0: Uh-huh.
2: My friend's boyfriend put my name in as Peyton Strickland, and I was trying to check in as Peyton Whitmore, and they're like, you're not on here. And I was like, yes, I am. And then we figured it out that
0: But
2: it was
0: when
2: Peyton
0: you
2: Strickland.
0: Hear Peyton Strickland, does
2: no,
0: that, that doesn't sound weird?
2: It sounds weird.
0: Well, I remember when, yeah. when my sister-in-law introduced my wife to somebody in front of me after we got married, and she was like, this is my sister Blake Van S. And I was like, whoa. That sounds weird.
2: Yeah.
3: Right. Yeah, but have you like already changed your signature and stuff?
2: Actually, my signature actually kind of fits for my new last name, right? So like I do like Peyton, but there's like kind of like a big S here, but that's a Y. You see what?
3: Oh,
2: so
3: it
2: I
3: don't just think looks I like it is.
2: I know, but it's
3: yeah,
2: my
3: just
2: Y.
3: Keep it. I would keep it.
2: So I think I'm just going to keep
3: looks
2: it.
3: Fine.
4: Is your hubby excited? Because I think that's the best.
2: Yeah, he's like kind of in his feelings though that I'm not changing my Instagram handle, but I'm like, I don't care. I'll change it on Facebook.
4: That's what he's worried about?
3: You should change your Instagram handle to P-Strick. I thought that was cute.
2: To P-Strick? Well, yeah. I went by P-Witt in high school.
3: Yeah, I know.
2: And now I'm P-Strick. And actually, I'm really loving, because Kadeem's last name is actually hyphenated. He has his mom's first name and his dad's last name. I just took the Strickland part of it. So technically, I'm more of a Strickland than he is, and it's great.
0: Well, thanks for calling in, Haley.
1: Sure. Thank you.
0: By the way, I want to do a quick round, 877-937-1047. If you've how your name changed after you got married or you heard of a funny name. Oh my God, there's so many right now.
4: Well, haven't we talked about my high school friend, Molly Dooley, before?
0: No.
4: Okay, she owns a bar. We went to high school with her. She got married to Bill Esther. Her name now, Mal Esther.
2: Oh, yes. Oh, God. You told us about that. Yeah, whoa. It's terrible.
4: Molly Dooley was great.
0: Anna Wang got married to Brad Holder, and the wedding was called Wang Holder Wedding.
2: Oh, my gosh.
0: Stupid, but it's so true. Dumb. Oh, my God. Some of these are dirty. Oh, I can't even. Oh, my God, they're all dirty.
3: Don't do it.
2: Yeah, don't risk it.
0: Jennifer Lynn Lay married a guy by the last name of Best, and the wedding was Best Lay.
4: You guys get it?
0: Anyway.
4: You guys get
2: it? I got it.
3: No. Could you explain it to us, Richard?
4: Do you get it, though?
0: 877-937-1047. Let's get into it. Just a quick round of funny names. Funny married names, right? I think it's like you fall in love with someone, and all of a sudden it's like, oh, my God. Here. Anita married a guy with the last name Bath, and now her name is Anita Bass.
4: You guys get that one too.
2: Yeah, that one.
0: 877-937-1047.

0: SL100, Hattiesburg's number one hit music station.
1: We were kind of having some fun with last names and people that had last names that merged and it sounded funny. Coley, you have a last name that once merged, it was funny?
2: Yes. It didn't actually happen, but when I was in grade school, I had a crush on this guy named Paul Cole. And I started writing our names in my little notebook, and I was like, wait a minute, I'm going to end up as Coley Cole.
1: So you didn't pursue that.
3: Got to get out of here.
2: Yeah, I had to cross that one off the list. Yeah.
4: I don't know. I mean, once you say that, people are going to remember that forever. So I like that for marketing for you. Maybe you ought to look that cat up.
1: Thanks, Coley. That's a good one. Clifford, you're on the air. Good morning.
5: Morning, everybody. I got to say especially hello to Peyton. I moved here from Portland.
6: Oh, what's up?
5: I remember her Kadeem that are from here. So I moved down here, and I used to listen to you guys up there, Z100. Now I listen to y'all down here. I just want to say hi, everybody, and especially hi to Peyton, Portland guy. So anyway, this is a friend of mine, and I know he will. I don't want him to be embarrassed, and I know he won't listen, so I feel bad. But anyway,

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1: Hi, guys.
2: Hey, what's up? You're on the air.
1: So I'm calling in today because I have a story for you. So the other day, I borrowed my boyfriend's Apple Watch to go on a run because mine died. And halfway through my run, I started getting all of his text notifications, obviously. And one pops up from a contact named Dave. But the text was word for word, last night was worth every lie. And immediately my mind goes to my boyfriend is cheating on me. And so I freaked out. I cried. And I ran home immediately and I confronted him. And it was this whole big thing. But it turns out that Dave was actually someone in his fantasy football group chat. And he ended up letting me read through the group chat a bit to show me how they talk to each other. And it turns out he wasn't cheating. But I honestly thought it was weirder that they were talking to each other like that.
3: What was the lie? Do we know?
1: I'm sure it had something to do with, like, them betting. Like, I was going through what they were saying, and, like, it all added up. I don't remember, like, word for word what they were talking about, but it was like they were lying in order to win the bet that they had.
3: Mm. Do you know what? I'm not usually this suspicious, but that doesn't add up to me. It seems like he put somebody's name under Dave's name, and that's what's going on.
4: Look at Richard adding fuel to the fire.
3: Yeah, I don't know. I don't know if I trust him.
0: Well, he showed her.
1: I get it, but he did show me the group chat and like all the texts. They listen, I don't know much about fantasy football, but it did seem like it was a bunch of guys talking to each other about fantasy football.
3: Still though, grab the phone and see if the Dave number with the lie text,
5: see
3: the
5: who
3: side
5: answers.
3: Text, see if the number is the same as the group text, and then you'll know.
1: Yeah, I think further investigation is something I should do, but I'm at this point. What I went through with that Apple Watch, I don't know if I need to know more right now.
0: You know, I was camping this last weekend with a bunch of guys, and I told my wife, I said, it's just a bunch of guys going. There's no girls allowed on this camping trip. And I even had, there was a little itinerary printed up, right? And I said, look, here's the itinerary. And I just glanced at the itinerary. You know, you guys know me. I just go. I didn't read all the details. And at one point on the itinerary, it said dinner with Martha. And my wife's like, who's Martha? I'm like, Martha, what are you talking about? And I look and I go, I have no idea who Martha is. I don't know what that is. Anyway, I end up going to the event and dinner with Martha. Martha was a guy named Ed with a goatee that plays drums, and that's his nickname.
4: Martha's oh, wow. Ed's nickname?
3: Interesting.
5: I was like, that's where
0: Ed's
5: you...
0: Ed's
4: what's
0: nickname?
4: The story there?
0: I didn't ask. What? He's a tall, slender, old guy with a gray goatee, and he's a drummer and smokes cigarettes. And his name is Martha. Hmm. Everyone calls him Martha.
3: It seems like drummer Ed would be more appropriate.
0: But what I'm saying is, like, sometimes, like, in the group chat she's talking about, you just know that you don't need to go further. Like, I'm like, the guy, I don't know the story why his name's Martha. Maybe I'll find out sometime, but that's his nickname. Oh, well, thanks for calling in.

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1: Brand new Ariana Grande. Her album is called Petal, right? Petal, like flowers, petal flowers. And what do you do with the flower when you pick the flower?
2: You pick them and you say, he loves me, he loves me not.
1: Right. So 877-937-1047. We don't know, kind of know the crazy thing you did for love, and we'll decide if, or if the crazy thing someone did for you for love, whether he loves you or he loves you not. Sound fun?
2: Yeah. Right?
1: Tie it into the little Ariana Grande album. Monica, did you do this crazy thing for love or someone do it to you?
3: I did, unfortunately.
1: Okay, what was it?
3: First of all, I married him. Then I added him to credit cards because his credit was crap. And we got a house. And then, yeah.
4: Did that just end up bad news for you?
3: It did. It did. I ended up divorcing him, kicking him out, and been living my best life the last 5 years.
5: Okay, well, that's good.
1: All right, so that's a crazy thing you did for love, is you married a loser?
3: You hit the nail on the head.
1: All right. All right, so you would say he loves me not, she loves me not? Is that what you would say with there?
3: He loves me not, definitely not.
1: Yeah, he loves you not. Okay, thanks, Monica. Rachel, he loves me not. What's your story?
6: I purchased a house while living in Phoenix a while back, and then a few years later, I get married, and thought I was in love, thought everything was great. He turned out to be terrible, so he loved me not. And I got a divorce, but I also had to split all the money and all the proceeds from the house.
5: Oh, your own house?
2: What a bummer.
6: My own house, yeah.
2: He loved you not.
1: So he loved you not.
6: He loved me not. Oh. No, we ended up making investments with him, but he got half of it, so...
1: Did you watch that show on Netflix called Toxic, The Crazy Toxic Relationship? Do you see that yet on Netflix?
6: Oh my gosh, yes,
1: you see
6: absolutely.
1: It? How she bought the condo and then she lost the condo. He sold it when she was in jail. It's one of the best documentaries of psychoness I've seen. It's a crazy story.
6: I agree.
1: Yeah.
6: I agree. Even though nobody died, because, usually that's what happens.
1: Right.
6: But man, that was an insane one.
1: Totally insane.
6: But a lot of the symptoms that he showed, I just wanted to tell that girl, oh my gosh, I'm so sorry, but he's a narcissist. And I feel you, because I was right there with you.
1: Okay, so you watch that. He loves me not. We need it. He loves me. Yeah. Thanks, Rachel.
5: That sounds like a brief date in the same guy.
1: 877-937-1047. We want to hear, and he loves me. He loves me, he loves me not. Allie, the crazy thing that you did for love or they did for love?
7: So at the time it was a he loves me. So my high school boyfriend, for a first date, I babysat for 3 months for free for my aunt so that I could have her season tickets to go to a Suns game.
5: Awesome.
7: And so our first date was a Suns game, so...
1: That's cute. So he loves me.
4: I'm like, that's a good trade-off.
1: He loves me. Yeah.
5: Well, didn't you say I thought I was in love? Did it not work out?
7: Well, yeah. So, we were together for probably a year and a half. And then he decided that he wanted to see what else was out there. So he broke up two weeks before Christmas. And then that was that. But but I'm married. He's married. We both have kids. It worked out for the best. So I guess it's a he loves me kind of.
2: Yeah.
1: Kind of.
5: I like a he loves me kind of.
1: All right.
5: That's how you get out of life sometimes.
1: Thanks, Heidi.
7: Yeah.
1: Cecilia, good morning. He loves me not. This is based off the Ariana Grande album, Petal, Petals of a Flower. Go ahead.
8: I have the most wonderful husband in the world. We are absolutely totally in love. We went to Colorado after being together for 4 months it was just him, myself, my daughter. And we actually just moved here from Minnesota. So in Colorado, you don't need any witnesses to get married. We got married on the mountains. It was absolutely beautiful. He is just the most wonderful, well-rounded person I've ever met. He grows me every day, and he loves my daughter like his own. And I am just always eternally grateful for him.
1: Oh, he loves me.
5: Oh,
1: we got a he loves me. Thanks, Cecilia.
8: I was listening to the radio, and I was like, we need some positivity.
1: He loves me.
8: Need some love in here.
1: Oh, man, that's great. Hold on, we might have another he loves me. Janet, is this a he loves me?
9: Yes, it is.
1: Let's hear it.
9: Okay, so I've been married for 23 years, and I'm going through perimenopause, so just imagine. I'm like wifezilla. So he's put up with a lot. Definitely there's little, you know, there's been fights, but definitely a lot of patience. It's been going for a year and a half, so I would say he loves me.
5: Totally.
9: It's a lot to deal with.
2: Yes, he loves you.
1: He loves you, that's true. Dealing with that stuff as a man, you really need to be Spider-Man.
9: Everything.
1: Yep. Very familiar. Very familiar.
9: So you guys will understand.
1: Yeah. All right. Thanks, Janet. He loves me.
9: My husband.
1: All right. Shout him out. Heidi, you got to know he loves me. Yeah. He loves me not. What do you got?
10: I flew to New Zealand to meet his parents, and he loves me. And we've been married 35 years.
4: Aww. And you loved him.
5: All right.
4: Because you made that journey.
1: It's John Jane Rich.
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1: I got this email. I want to bounce this off you guys, okay? And I don't... This is interesting because I feel like Kyle and Peyton... Well, let me just give it to you, okay? Hi, guys, and good morning. My name is Tara. I'm getting married in a few months. I'm putting together my wedding party. Peyton, you just got married. Mm-hmm. Kyle, you've been married for over 10 years. I have too many bridesmaids. But I want one of my cousins to be involved, so I want to make her the flower girl. But she's 32 years old.
2: Cute.
1: My mom thinks it's inappropriate.
3: Inappropriate?
2: Why? Yes.
1: I haven't asked her yet because of my mom's opinion. I honestly feel like my cousin won't care at all and will really embrace being my flower girl or flower woman in the case. My fiance doesn't care. We don't have any young children on either side to fill the role, so why not? My fiance's mom says she didn't think it was very traditional, but had no real problem with it. My mom is really challenging me with this and making me doubt myself. Do you guys think I'm out of line by asking my adult cousin to be a flower girl at my wedding? Kyle, you first.
3: No, absolutely not. It's your wedding. You get to do things however you want to do them. End of story, period.
1: Peyton?
2: I'm with you. No, and it's actually trending to have other people. There are such things as like granny flower girls where they're having their grandmas walk down and do
3: it. That's cute.
2: I'm with Kyle. Do what makes you happy.
1: Oh, good. I've never seen
3: that. You know, though, Peyton, like you just experienced there, like, it is hard when you're getting pressure from people like your mom or your close family about what you should do. I think that's one of the things that stressed you out the most about your wedding, Peyton. It's like, what do I do? My mom's saying she wants this. She's like, and then, you know, Kadeem's mom wants us to do this. And it, you do feel like you have to please everybody and make it everybody's party. But it's like, that's the one thing. It's yours. It's all yours. So you get to decide. And I feel like brides need to be reminded of that.
1: You're right. That's good. Text us if you have a problem with that. Or if you've ever not seen it or have seen it, text JJR. Meanwhile, you know how in the news, and I think we joke about it, I think there's even a TV show about it, how crazy stories are from Florida.
4: Rich, oh, yeah, Florida man. Right. It's always a Florida man.
1: Right? You guys are that Florida man?
2: Yeah.
1: All right, I'm going to play a little Florida man game with you. Because there's also crazy stories out of Japan. I'm going to give you guys a headline, an actual real headline. You have to guess if it's from Florida or from Japan.
4: I think we're going to be awesome at this game.
1: Okay, these are real, honest-to-God headlines. Alcohol is the best medicine, removed from the official website.
4: Japan.
1: That is Japan.
2: Yeah.
1: Man threatens family using Coldplay lyrics, ends standoff after police promise him pizza.
4: Florida.
2: Florida.
1: Man goes to job interview, walks out with handcuffs.
2: Florida.
1: You guys are good. Man hides legless fugitive girlfriend inside plastic storage tote.
4: Oh, plastic Japan. Storage tote. No, plastic storage tote's Florida. Gotta have a cooler in Florida.
1: Peyton says Japan.
4: Yeah.
1: It's Florida.
4: Yeah, oh. Come on. Everybody in Florida's got a cooler.
2: Do they?
1: Theme park introduces an immersive death game featuring wearable bomb collars.
4: Japan.
3: Oh, my gosh.
1: Police inspector disciplined for playing claw machines while on duty.
4: I think that's Japan.
1: Japan. Handyman opens apartment closet. Human skeletons fall out.
3: Oh, my gosh. Florida.
4: I think it's Japan.
1: It's Japan. So far, Rich is taking this game.
3: Sure is. You are killing it.
1: Man tells fraud victims... work or we'll sell your organs.
2: Florida.
4: No, that's Japan. They got a big worth.
1: That's Japan.
4: Work ethic.
2: Rich, this is like scary how good you are at this.
4: I told you we'd be good at this game.
1: Taxi driver robbed with scissors after being criticized for bad manners.
4: Japan.
1: Man sets apartment on fire after being told to stop self-pleasuring in front of window.
4: Yeah, that's Florida all the way.
1: That's Florida.
3: Gross.
1: Man climbs playground equipment to escape imaginary zombies.
4: Florida.
1: Meth. Man blames cocaine in pocket on pants he bought at thrift shop.
4: Florida.
1: Man explains arrest by saying, I just wanted her to see my thong.
4: Florida.
1: Wrong! Oh. Japan! Oh. You suck! You suck so bad!
4: I mean,
1: anyway, you were wrong on that, Rich, but you were right on every single one. You were great at this. You are great at the fake headline. Oh, I'm sorry, real headline.
4: Something I can do.
1: Finally.

0: It's SL100. Rich, you ready to play this game?
1: Yeah, I'm ready.
0: All right, summer blockbuster movie night again. Spider-Man's out.
1: Let's go.
0: Hi, Allison.
2: Hi, good morning.
0: Good morning. What are you doing?
2: I'm actually driving to work, and I listen to you guys every morning, and I thought, you know what? Let's just give a call and see if I get through, so this is really fun.
1: Let's test your superhero knowledge, shall we? I'm going to give you the name of the person. You tell me what superhero they become. We'll start with you, John Jay. Barry Allen.
0: Oh, I think he's the Flash.
1: The Flash is correct. Kyle, Steve Rogers is who?
3: Mr. Rogers. He was kind of a superhero.
1: Mr. Rogers, no. Anybody from Steel?
0: Captain America.
1: Yeah, Captain America is correct.
4: Yeah, I think me and Kyle are going to really struggle.
1: Oh, Peyton, speaking of which, it's your turn. Bruce Banner.
4: Oh, is that the Batman guy?
1: That is not the Batman guy.
3: I think I know this one.
1: Same exact answer.
3: Isn't that the Hulk?
1: It is the Hulk.
4: Oh. Dr. Banner and Spider-Man says that in the trailer.
1: Allison, Peter Parker. Peter Parker. What superhero is
2: Spider-Man, he? Spider-Man, right?
1: That is Spider-Man. Okay. Yay! Now moving on to our next category. This will not be superheroes. It's just movies. But I love this category. I give you one word and you tell me what movie I'm talking about. John Jay, Cannibal.
0: This has nothing to do with superheroes.
1: No.
0: Okay, so Signs of the Lambs.
1: Kyle, boxing.
3: Rocky? Okay.
1: Peyton, Tornado.
4: Twister.
1: Could be really hard for you, Allison. Spider.
2: Oh, God. I think it's Spider-Man again.
3: Yay!
1: Now we're going to play Name That Peter Parker. There's been a couple of people who have played Peter Parker over the last couple of years. You got your Tobey Maguire. You got your Andrew Garfield. What's his last name?
4: Holland.
1: Tom Holland.
4: Tom Zendaya.
1: Nicolas Cage. So I'm just going to give you the clip of the Spider-Man, and you tell me which Peter Parker it is. John Jay, you go first.
5: Every mystery forms a complex web.
0: Nicolas Cage.
1: Nicolas Cage is correct.
0: Spider-Noir.
1: Good job. Kyle.
6: Hi, Peter.
7: Hey, Henry.
6: You take Spider-Man's pictures, right?
7: I used to.
6: Where is he?
7: He, quit.
6: Why?
7: Wanted to try other things.
3: Okay, Spider-Man.
1: Yeah.
3: Tobey Maguire.
1: That is correct. Okay, so really you only have Andrew and Tom Holland left. So, okay. Peyton, here's yours.
7: You know, in the future, if you're going to steal cars, don't dress like a car thief, man.
8: What are you? You a cop?
7: Really? You seriously think I'm a cop?
4: Okay, that's giving, like, Andrews.
1: Yeah.
4: Spider-Man. Andrew Garfield.
1: Andrew Garfield is correct.
4: That's him.
1: Okay, so your choice is probably Tom Holland here, Allison, but here's your clue.
9: Do the spider thing. Crime-fighting spider. You're Spider Boy?
10: Spider-Man.
9: Not in that onesie, you're not.
10: It's not a onesie.
1: Which Peter Parker is that?
2: Yeah, it's really, you're making it really hard, but I'm going to go with Tom Holland for
1: there
2: sure.
1: There you go, you just won the summer
0: blockbuster. There they go. Hold on the line, Allison, we'll set you up with those tickets.
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1: I started watching that show on Netflix yesterday, Pan Am 103. Have you guys seen it?
2: No, what is it?
1: Holy smokes.
2: Airplane flight that got bombed something?
1: It's a true story. It happened in 1988. It is so gripping and chilling. And they put in real footage. So it's actors, but they're reenacting. God, it gives me goosebumps telling you about this thing. So it happened in 1988. There was a bomb on the plane in 1988, and it was flying over Lockerbie, Scotland, and it exploded. And what I didn't know, they show it to you, is that the plane landed on the town and killed people too.
2: Oh, that's so sad.
1: And so this is one of those shows like The Crown where you pause it and then you start Googling stuff. Like all the passengers are real, everything. So you look, you hear a name, you look at it. I mean, it is compelling as heck. I bet you it's going to be number one if it's not number one already. Hey, Brittany, what's up, man? You're on the air.
3: Hey, I was thinking about the time years ago, where you were drinking like tomato sauce to get skinny.
1: Yes, I did do that. It's one of my many. I see. Here's the thing, Brittany. People can really, you go through many diets in life, right? People yo-yo diet all the time. But yeah, that was a time where I was drinking tomato. In fact, I still do it. Actually, I love it. Tastes great. Tomato sauce. Yeah.
3: And there was a special brand. It was like Newman's Own or something that you loved.
1: I love Newman's Own. I still do love Newman's Own. But now I also like Grimaldi's has a new line out.
4: Nice.
1: And they have one with chunks of meat in there, and it's really good. Yeah, Grimaldi's is great too. I weighed myself this morning before I came in, and I rarely do that. And I've lost so much weight. It's ridiculous. And then I posted a picture on Instagram in my Spider-Man shirt, and I found a picture of me when I was like 6 years old in a Spider-Man shirt. And I feel like I look really old. Like I need to go get some serious Botox and some
2: filler.
1: But
2: when you compare yourself to when you were six,
1: I'm just looking at my face. I'm looking at, these wrinkles.
3: You look great though. You
5: it's
3: look great.
5: It's just because you've lost so much weight.
1: That's what I'm saying. Especially because I'm on the GLPs. Yeah. You know what I'm saying? I'm on the GLPs right now.
2: Well, that is the one thing they say, right? Can happen.
1: Yeah, but I'm also eating all the protein because you're supposed to have protein so you don't get that Ozempic
2: face. But a rapid weight loss, then you lose that fat under your skin that helps it make look more youthful.
1: True. But I don't think
3: I'd rather have Ozempic face than not be skinny.
1: I'll take it. I agree with you. Thanks, Brittany. Thanks for calling in. Thanks for listening.
3: Yeah. All right, cool.
1: By the way, speaking of Ozempic face and all that stuff, I thought about this yesterday.

0: had the Viora people, because, you know, I do commercials for Viora Wellness. That's where I get all my stuff from, ViorAWellness.com, promo code JJR. But I was in here with them yesterday, and I didn't even think about this till they said this. Their sales go through the roof right before the holidays, because you take the tirzepatide and then you don't eat as much.
1: Oh, that's smart.
0: So you lose a lot of weight during the holidays.
1: You gotta go before Halloween, because Halloween, I think, is exactly the gateway drug.
0: Oh, you lose, well, it gets rid of your sugar cravings too. This stuff's a genius. Anyway, it's fantastic. So anyway, it's Viora Wellness. And thanks, Brittany, for calling.

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2: Savannah.
3: When you guys are talking about the giant clam shells and being perfect for mermaids, I do mermaiding like parties on the side where I dress up as a mermaid, I have a tail, and I have an inflatable shell I sit in, but that would be perfect.
1: Yeah, but
3: funniest thing.
1: It would be great, but can you come into our studio as a mermaid and just chill out for a while? That'd be cool.
4: Awesome.
3: I mean, maybe.
1: I think about that movie Odyssey. They had the sirens.
5: Yeah.
1: Right? The rock, the
5: different
1: island full
5: than
1: of
5: a mermaid.
1: Sirens.
5: Different. Sirens right. are different.
1: But we couldn't afford sirens. We got a mermaid. Think about it. So we'll advertise your mermaid company if you can come in here and chill as a mermaid for an hour or so.
5: We need this.
1: What?
3: All right. I can do it. When?
4: We've got to do a Spider-Man.
1: Like Monday or Tuesday. You pick a day.
4: It's like I have like a life.
1: Whenever it works for you. So what do you just kind of, like you just be laying on the floor in a mermaid outfit as a mermaid while we do the show.
3: Okay.
1: Dylan will get your number. Hold on. Let's plan this, Dylan. All right, there's chaos in our studio. Just to give you an idea of things that are happening. Got a lot of messages asking where the mermaid is. Mermaid is in the studio. Savannah is in the studio. So that is Ariana Grande. Is that what I'm hearing?
5: Yeah.
1: That clip is, which that's a deep voice for Ariana Grande.
5: She can do it all.
1: We're tying it all in because we have a mermaid, uh-huh. Savannah in here, because of the Ariana Grande thing. We're tying it all in. And we also got Spider-Man going on. But, so Savannah, I'm going to ask you to do something as a mermaid. Okay, I think it'd be fun since we got Ariana's new album out. I'll read you the track titles of her album, okay? And you splash around like a fish out of water, depending on how excited you are for each song.
5: Okay. Amazing.
1: Okay? Never Get Over Me. Track one of the... Whoa.
4: Oh, that's flapping excited.
1: A lot. You're pretty excited about that.
4: Mid-flap.
1: One. Okay. Like I Do. Okay. Here's a song. Warning Signs. Oh, you like that one. Oh, okay. Ariana's got a new track on the album called Big Feelings. Look at you.
4: This is insane.
1: She's got a song on the album called Stay. Okay. You're mid on that one. She's got a song called Hate That I Made You Love Me. Whoa. That's going to be a smash. We got to send this video to Ariana Grande. She's got a song called Kiss Me. Okay, and she's got another song called Pedal.
4: Oh, I was okay, like, no flap?
5: Good. She had to fire all up right. that flapper.
1: All right. All right. Can you hop over here? No, you can't swim over here? Like to a microphone? Or you have to take off your...
4: Yeah, she can do it.
1: Yeah. You want to try to hobble over here?
5: Maybe Nick can carry you over.
1: There you go, hop. Wireless microphone.
4: Yeah.
1: There you go. Shimmy over here. Shimmy. Serpentine. She's got the fish. She's got the tail.
4: Mer Mariana Grande is on her way.
1: Yeah.
4: Yay.
1: So stupid. Okay, good. Okay. So let's say, so you are Savannah the mermaid. If someone wants to hire you, like, how do they get a hold of you?
6: So I have a Facebook, an Instagram, and then I also have a TikTok, but it's probably best to reach out to me on Facebook or Instagram.
1: Mm-hmm.
6: Facebook is just Mermaid Savannah, and Instagram is Mermaid Savannah Fins.
1: How long have you been doing this?
6: Kind of on and off since I was 14.
1: That's how old are you now?
6: 20.
1: Wow, you're really good.
5: Like what happens when you go to a party? Will you get in the pool or?
6: Yeah, so this is swimmable.
5: Okay.
6: I can wear it in a pool. If your party's on land, I could just sit. I have an inflatable shell like we were talking about yesterday.
5: Oh, yeah.
1: So do people say, like, do you actually ask, is your party on land? Is that a thing you ask?
6: Usually people just say, we have a pool or we're going to be at a pool or something like that. So.
1: And then you work, can I get your consent to feel your fin?
6: Yes.
4: Go ahead.
1: Oh, wow.
4: Sure, you can feel
1: my
4: fin.
1: That's so weird. What is this made of?
4: Does it not feel like a bathing suit?
6: It's scuba knit.
4: I was going to say it's like almost fabric. Like neoprene. Mm-hmm. Like,
1: yeah.
6: Yeah, it's very similar, like a cousin neoprene.
1: She brought us. How many did you bring us? One for each of us?
6: I don't know. I think I brought like five.
1: You know what would be cool?
4: We get to put the Mermaria Grande tails on?
1: Listen. Picture a video of all of us laying down and at the same time in sync doing a flip.
6: That was the goal.
4: Yeah.
1: Right?
4: Yes.
1: Oh, that's good.
5: Amazing.
1: Okay, so here you are in the studio. You're a mermaid. You decide. What do you do for a real job?
6: I'm a vet tech.
1: Oh, where do you work?
6: AZ Vet Direct.
1: Oh my God, that's great. Yeah. I love vet techs and vets. We do a lot of stuff. We have a dog rescue, Love Pup Foundation.
6: Oh yeah.
1: And today's National Mutt Day. Did you guys know that?
4: I did not know that. We have a mutt.
1: I have a bunch of mutts. Yeah, mutts are great. Mutts are fantastic. So you as a mermaid, when people hire you and you're at the party, do you talk different? Do you act different like a mermaid? Or are you just like, hey, what's up? Where do I go?
6: So mostly for kids, I do more things like instead of hello, it's shello. Or I'll...
4: Shello!
1: Okay, yeah. Do some more. Pretend you're walking to a party right now. Talk to us like we're little kids.
6: Well, I wouldn't walk into a party.
1: How do you get in the party?
6: So my current method is setting up before they come, but okay. I'm going to get a wheelchair and then wheel in.
1: Oh, like you're a handicapped mermaid?
6: Uh-huh. No, like I'm a mermaid that can't walk.
1: Oh. Okay.
0: She would probably dress up the wheelchair to like put some seaweed and some bubbles
1: on
0: it.
1: Oh, I thought, okay.
6: There's lots of mermaid movies where they're hidden in plain sight. They've got a blanket on and they're in a wheelchair.
1: But when little Tiffany comes into the mermaid party and sees the mermaid, she goes, oh my God, how do you talk? Pretend I'm her. Hi, mermaid.
6: Hi, John Jay.
1: Oh my God, it's
4: so good.
1: Okay, I buy it.
4: Shello, John Jay.
1: I buy it. All right.
4: What the shell do you want for your birthday?
1: Angry mermaid.
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1: We are Hattiesburg's number one hit music station, SL 100. Hi, Haley.
2: Hi, guys.
1: Hi, thanks for holding. What's going on?
2: Sure. Well, I heard that Peyton's changing her last name, and about 6 months ago, I had to change my last name after getting married. So the lady at the DMV asked like 3 times if I was sure that I was going to change my name. It got to the point where it was comical. I started laughing, but she didn't. She was dead serious. So apparently she'd already processed 3 women that week changing their name back after divorcing. And one bride even came in before her honeymoon pictures were posted. I'm like, oh my God. And she said, is this your first marriage? And I said, yeah. And she just rolled her eyes and sighed, and she opens her drawer by her on her desk, and she pulls out a stack of sticky notes with local divorce attorney business cards. She said, I hand these out more than registration forms. Then she actually whispered, don't tell your husband I gave you this. I'm like, what?
1: Well,
3: that's like
1: weird.
3: Some kind of like violation. Like you shouldn't.
4: You're like, I don't need this.
3: Thank you.
5: Although, I am curious if she's asking more because your original last name was way cooler than the married name. I could see the, are you sure you want to change your last name to this? I could see that.
2: Yeah, but I think he just thinks that everyone's doomed for divorce or something, and they want to go back to your first name, your last name.
1: Yeah, I saw something on social media, and I thought that's where you were going, so I jumped to go find it. And it was about people that got married and they had to change their last name. But it turned out that their name, like this girl, this guy, Harvey Willie, married Millie Waters. And so now her name is Millie Willie.
5: Well, you'll never forget that.
4: Oh, that's so fun.
3: That's so cute.
5: Yeah.
3: Millie Willie.
5: I want her to be my friend.
4: I want to be Millie Willie.
5: Don't you want Millie Willie over for Bunko?
3: Yeah.
4: You're
5: of course
4: so
5: you do.
4: Millie Willie. Don't get all Millie Willie.
2: Yeah, that's funny.
1: Izzy Trimborn. Izzy Trimborn married James Inyet, and now the name is Izzy Inyet.
3: Oh, that's terrible.
4: Yikes.
2: Oh, yeah, that is.
3: I wouldn't want that one.
1: Darren Natick married Lou Whitaker, and now the name is Lunatic, like lunatic.
5: That's pretty good.
2: Oh.
1: Holly Bailey. Holly Bailey married Dean Jolly, and now her name is Holly Jolly.
5: That's amazing, actually.
2: People won't forget.
1: Tom Grace married Grace Ratcliffe, and now her name is Grace Grace.
5: Great.
2: Oh, I actually saw a doctor whose name was Michael.
5: Michael Michael?
2: Okay. Michael, yeah.
1: That's funny. There's a whole bunch of these. Well, congratulations on your name change.
2: Thank you. Yeah, I'm hoping I don't need that card.
1: Yeah. Peyton, did you do it officially? Did you change your name?
3: Yeah, I did officially change my last name. I am officially no longer Peyton Whitmore. I'm officially Peyton Strickland.
5: How's that feel?
4: Congratulations.
3: I know. It doesn't feel any differently, honestly. Like, I texted our family group chat, and I think that, like, my mom and my sister are taking it a lot harder than I am of, like, dropping my last name. My mom really wanted me to hyphenate, and I was like, no. Like, Whitmore Strickland? Like, that's a long... That's, like, 20 letters.
1: That sounds like royalty, though.
4: Whitmore Strickland? Yeah.
3: Whitmore?
4: Yeah. Introducing...
1: You know, I think it's is it hard yet, or are you used to hearing your name as Peyton Strickland?
3: No, so actually... So, you know how I was telling you guys just the other day how I went to the spa with my girlfriends?
1: Uh-huh.
3: My friend's boyfriend put my name in as Peyton Strickland, and I was trying to check in as Peyton Whitmore, and they're like, you're not on here. And I was like, yes, I am. And then we figured it out that
1: but
3: it was
1: when
3: Peyton
1: you
3: Strickland.
1: Hear Peyton Strickland, does
3: no,
1: that,
3: sounds
1: that
3: weird.
1: Doesn't sound weird?
3: It sounds weird.
1: I remember when, yeah. when my sister-in-law introduced my wife to somebody in front of me after we got married, and she was like, this is my sister Blake Van S. And I was like, whoa. That sounds weird.
3: Yeah.
4: Right. Yeah, but have you like already changed your signature and stuff?
3: Actually, my signature practice? Actually kind of fits for my new last name, right? So like I do like Peyton, but there's like kind of like a big S here, but that's a Y. You see what?
4: Oh,
3: so
4: it
3: I
4: just
3: don't think
4: looks
3: I need
4: like
3: to
4: it is.
3: It. I know, but it's
4: yeah,
3: my
4: just
3: Y.
4: Keep it. I would keep it.
3: So I think I'm just going to keep
4: fine.
3: It.
5: Is your hubby excited? Because I think that's the best.
3: Yeah, he's like kind of in his feelings though that I'm not changing my Instagram handle, but I'm like, I don't care. I'll change it on Facebook.
5: That's what he's worried about?
4: You should change your Instagram handle to P-Strick. I thought that was cute.
3: To P-Strick? Well, yeah. I went by P-Witt in high school.
4: Yeah, I know.
3: And now I'm P-Strick. And actually, I'm really loving, because Kadeem's last name is actually hyphenated. He has his mom's first name and his dad's last name. I just took the Strickland part of it. So technically, I'm more of a Strickland than he is, and it's great.
1: Well, thanks for calling in, Haley.
2: Sure. Thank you.
1: By the way, I want to do a quick round, 877-937-1047. If you've how your name changed after you got married, or you heard of a funny name. Oh my God, there's so many right now.
5: Well, haven't we talked about my high school friend, Molly Dooley, before?
1: No.
5: Okay, she owns a bar. We went to high school with her. She got married to Bill Esther. Her name now, Mal Esther.
3: Oh, yes. Oh, God. You told us about that. Yeah, it's terrible.
5: Molly Dooley was great.
1: Anna Wang got married to Brad Holder, and the wedding was called Wang Holder Wedding.
3: Oh, my gosh.
1: Stupid, but it's so true. Dumb. Oh, my God. Some of these are dirty. Oh, I can't even. Oh, my God, they're all dirty.
4: Don't do it.
3: Yeah, don't risk it.
1: Jennifer Lynn Lay married a guy by the last name of Best, and the wedding was Best Lay.
5: You guys get it?
1: Anyway.
5: You guys get
3: it? Yeah, I got it.
4: No. Could you explain it to us, Richard?
5: Do you get it, though?
1: 877-937-1047. Let's get into it. Just a quick round of funny names. Funny married names, right? I think it's like you fall in love with someone, and also it's like, oh, my God. Here. Anita married a guy with the last name Bath, and now her name is Anita Bass.
5: You guys get that one too.
3: Yeah, that one. 877-937-1047.
1: We were

0: We are Hattiesburg's number one hit music station, SL100.
1: We were kind of having some fun with last names and people that had last names that merged and they sounded funny. Coley, you have a last name that once merged, it was funny?
2: Yes. I didn't actually have him, but when I was in grade school, I had a crush on this guy named Paul Cole. And I started writing our names in my little notebook, and I was like, wait a minute, I'm going to end up as Coley Cole.
1: So you didn't pursue that.
3: Got to get out of here.
2: Yeah, I had to cross that one off the list.
4: I don't know. I mean, once you say that, people are going to remember that forever. So I like that for marketing for you. Maybe you ought to look that cat up.
1: Thanks, Coley. That's a good one. Clifford, you're on the air. Good morning.
5: Morning, everybody. I got to say especially hello to Peyton. I moved here from Portland.
6: Oh, what's up?
5: It's her Kadeem that are from here. So I moved down here, and I used to listen to you guys up there, Z100. Now I listen to y'all down here. I just want to say hi, everybody, and especially hi to Peyton, Portland guy. So anyway, this is a friend of mine, and I know he will. I don't want him to be embarrassed, and I know he won't listen, so I feel bad. But anyway, his name is Richard Wacker. He's one of my writers. Turn Richard around. Turn Richard around.
1: Got it.
4: Gotcha.
1: You don't have to explain. All right.
5: Yeah.
1: So Clifford.
4: It's a name in his pastime.
6: That's terrible.
1: All right. Thanks, Clifford. And thank you so much for listening. Thanks, brother. Stacy, you have a real last name once the two people got married and it was funny?
7: Yes. I worked at a place and I met this lady. Her last name was Better Now. And I was like, Better Now? That's really interesting. And that's unique. She's like, do you want to hear the story? I was like, yeah. So she tells me the story. She was, her maiden name was super hard to pronounce. Nobody could spell it right. Nobody could pronounce it right. And then she was going through a really nasty divorce. And so she didn't want to keep his last name. So she came up with the name Better Now. And the best part was during the divorce, she got to sign her name Better Now in the divorce papers.
1: All right,
4: that's wow. And she's got a Post Malone song named after her last name.
6: True.
8: Yeah, she took her free will for sure.
1: All right, well,
7: that's a couple people. I'm surprised there's not like a whole group of Better Nows.
1: Thanks, Stacy. That's funny. Yeah, Nick, what's up?
9: I don't know why I just thought about this, but I went to high school with a girl, and her name was Weena Wang.
4: Weena Wang.
9: And she was, you know, not exactly not bullied. Oh. And so in our high school yearbook, she spelled it out. It's pronounced Wee-na-hoo-wang. The end. All right.
1: Well, these are real names that happened after they got married. A girl named Carrie married a guy with the last name Oakley. Her name is Carrie Oakley, like karaoke.
6: Oh, that's a fun one.
1: Ella. Yeah. Ella married a guy with the last name Vader, so she's Ella Vader. Ivana Tinkle. Real last names. Tess Tinkle, Robin Banks, Gail Force. Mary married a guy with the last name Christmas. Summer married a guy with the last name Winters. So her name's Summer Winters.
4: That's good.
6: That's a cool name.
4: Yeah, that's like a detective name.
6: Yeah, and so was Merry Christmas. I would want that name.
1: Sue married someone with the last name Yu. So her name is Sue Yu. Dawn, this is so sad. Dawn married a guy with the last name Key.
4: Her name Donkey.
1: Donkey.
4: Donkey.
1: Hazel married this guy with the last name Nut. Ophelia married a guy with the last name Payne, Ophelia Payne. And B married someone with the last name O Problem, B O Problem. And Crystal married the last name someone with the last name of Ball. And Barb married someone with the last name Dwyer.
6: Wait, did you just say Crystal Ball?
1: Yeah.
6: That's literally Kadeem's mom's name.
1: It is?
6: Yeah. And like, but
3: maybe
6: she
3: that's
6: like,
3: her. Maybe that's
6: literally, but that is such list. A cool name. Like, yeah, Crystal Ball, come on.
1: Why didn't you bring this up 5 minutes ago?
6: Because I didn't think I didn't think that was a weird name combo. That's a dope name combo.
1: Crystal Ball, you don't think it doesn't mean it's weird. It's just different. You got a crystal ball.
6: I guess
1: it is
6: unique.
1: I hope she's a psychic. Is she?
6: No, but actually, Kadeem was telling me last night how she used to run track, and on her varsity Letterman jacket, it said, "You can see through my crystal ball." I was like, that's dope. I don't know. Anyway.
1: Melissa, you got a funny last name?
10: Yes, I do.
1: What?
10: So my last name changed to Cox, C-O-X, and I remember dreading it. Like, oh my gosh, I don't want this last name. And then one of the managers I worked with, he's like, well, at least your name isn't like the other Cox. And I'm like, what is it? Her name was Sharon. Sharon Cox.
1: Oh.
10: I thought that was a good one. And then I have a super quick story I'll tell you. So I worked at a dealership for a little while. And there was nothing but men. I was like one of the only women. And I missed a meeting one time. I didn't know all meetings were mandatory. And so they called my name really loud and I wasn't there. And then the guy joked around, well, looks like there's a bunch of Coxes in here, and thought it was like so funny. And then the next time I went to the meeting, they called my name. They're like, Melissa Cox. And I just kept looking around and they're looking at me like, say I'm here, you know? And I was like, looks like there's a bunch of Coxes in here.
0: Oh, thank you, Melissa. If you have any other ones, shoot us a call, 877-937-1047 or DM John J. Van S. It's John J. and Rich.
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1: Hi.
0: Hey, you're on the air. What's up?
1: Well, I just wanted to tell you a bit something. So, I, started, dating this guy, and he kept telling me, he was, taking a break from social media because it was toxic. I actually thought it was kind of, mature. I was like, okay, yes, please. And then I was Venmoing my roommate for rent, and I looked him up because I couldn't remember if we were friends or not. So his public transactions were basically a dating diary. Like, every weekend it was like martini glass emoji. Like thanks for last night, kissy face emoji. For plan B. Yeah.
0: Oh, wow.
2: Why would you put that in there?
1: I don't know. That's so invasive. Okay, but it was all with different girls. Every single one of them, a different girl. Like, the man deleted Instagram, but forgot Venmo is extremely public. So, ladies, check his Venmo before you call him your man.
0: That's what it sounds like to me. I don't have Venmo, but he probably thought it's private and he's making notes to himself, right? I mean, it's almost
1: settings and press private.
0: It's almost like if you're, I remember back in the day before you had cell phones and you would have your notebook or your, what do you call it? Your people's phone numbers, your contact book, whatever you call it, address
3: your
0: book,
3: Rolodex.
0: Your address. Yeah. And you'd make notes in there about people you date. You know, like you'd be like if that was public, big nose.
3: Well, isn't
0: big nose bad kisser?
3: That's bad. Venmo was default to public, right?
0: If ugly you don't toes.
3: Change it, it's just public.
4: At least it wasn't really your man. At least you were just dating, kind of hanging out with him.
1: True. We only went out on two dates.
4: Exactly.
1: So
4: yeah, you got that bad.
0: Well, thanks for sharing that with us. I'd like to know what else. What else has anyone ever seen? Because I think people probably for fun put stuff on Venmo just for fun to mess with people. But what do you have people in your phone as contacts? Because I have people in my phone that I'm dude on train.
4: I have a lot of do not answers.
0: You do?
4: Block him.
0: Why don't you just block him then? Why don't
4: you? I have the same contacts from when I was in high school. It's probably just some loser dude.
3: We should call some of your do not answers to see who they are.
4: No. Probably. There's a reason that they're on do not answer. I don't want anything to do with them. I'm sure of it. I'm sure it's an ex-boyfriend or two.
3: I would never have my contacts that out of control.
2: I just have a lot of Easton's friend's mom, so-and-so. Addie's friend's mom, so-and-so.
0: I'm just scrolling right now. I have Ali and AJ's mom.
4: That's random.
0: I have Ali and AJ. I'm just scrolling, looking through. Holly at American Airlines.
4: I have a crazy biatch in here. I don't know who that is. I have no idea who that is.
0: Come on, famous call.
3: I want to talk to Crazy Biatch.
4: I mean, she's probably a whack job. Should we try to call her? I don't know who it is.
0: Crazy Biatch, yeah.
4: I have no idea who this is.
0: What if you hit the messages? Could you see what you guys have texted in the past?
2: Oh, that's a good way.
4: Oh, no text messages, but it is blue, so it's the same number. I don't know who that is. It's probably some girl that tried to take my man or something.
0: Here, H. Bill. Who's that?
3: H. Bill. I don't know who that is.
0: I don't know. I just have these people's name under here like that. I don't know.
3: I know who Holly at American Airlines is. I remember who
0: Do you?
3: Is. Yeah.
0: I have no idea who that She's is.
3: Like, whatever you guys fly, you let me know.
0: Here, I have Brian, cop.
4: Very specific.
0: Yeah. Anyway. Well, Sabrina, thanks for calling in. Have a great day.
1: You too. Bye-bye. Nah, nah, nah.

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6: It's

So many of us remember that outfit we wore on the first day of school. 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

0: 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SL100.
1: Body language tips. If you think somebody's lying, I'm going to show you some. I'm going to tell you what they do. This is something that somebody does when they're lying. Go around the room.

0: SL100.
1: Body language. Now, it's something that is so fascinating. People have tells with their body language. Here's something people do when they're lying.
2: They look to the left. Like if they're talking to you.
1: Well, there is that thing with the, that's, I don't know if it's left or right, but there is one thing people do. They shift their eyes to a certain direction.
2: Yes.
3: To the right, I think, and down.
1: Do you know that, or are you saying that? Because I think that that's not true.
3: You know, I feel like we've done it.
2: Is that not what this is? You're saying how to tell if someone's lying.
1: No, so look up the eye thing for a second. That's not what this is. Look up the eye thing. Want to do this. This is, you can tell someone's lying when they lean back in their chair.
2: Mm. What?
1: They subconsciously want to put distance between you and them, right? And they're lying. Also, another cue is if they put something between the two of you, like a glass of water. Creating distance. What's the eye cue?
3: It's just odd eye movement. So looking down or frequently looking to the left or right.
1: So it doesn't matter which side.
3: Yeah.
1: Okay. Anyway, look for someone looking back in the chair or trying to create distance.
2: Mm-hmm.
1: So if they move out of state, definitely lying to you. All right. Your quote for today. If you focus on results, you will never change. If you focus on change, you will get results.
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0: SL100. Seacrest with you, Sisney and Tanya. You know, dogs, I was just reading this article about dogs. They can get a sense of when you're supposed to be back home if you come home from work every day. You ever notice they're waiting at the door, the windows, not just because they hear you. They actually have the body clock to sort of know when you're coming back. How cute is that when you open the door and your pet is just sitting there waiting?
1: Oh, yeah.

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2: 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A mom, and where do you stand on this? A mom decided that they can't afford a family vacation this year, so her husband booked it anyway without her.
3: 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So rude.
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0: SL100. Where do you stand? It's dividing the internet. It's about a family vacation. So there's a woman that's looking for advice on this after her husband booked a vacation for himself and their kids, and she's not going. He booked it without her. She, her husband, and their teenage son and daughter, they go on this family vacation every year, every summer. But this year, they're doing a major home renovation, which they're already thinking that they can't afford to do anyway, and they're adding it to their mortgage. So she suggested a staycation. The husband said no. He wants the vacation anyway, wants to go and wants to do it. The teenagers want to go too, and they decide to book the trip and go without mom.
1: Why can't mom come anyways at this point if you already booked it?
0: Well, she's torn. She doesn't know. They booked it without her, but she's torn. Does she go or not go?
1: Yes, you go.
0: Because she thinks it adds to the debt if she goes. So she's holding herself back so that they can go. I mean, they booked it without her, and she's saying, I don't know what. Do I stay back because it is an extra expense?
1: Right.
0: Or is it rude that they booked all of them and they're going to go without me?
2: So rude.
0: So everyone should staycation.
1: I feel like I do this sometimes naturally, though, because like Michael will be like, no, we can't go on that vacation and blah, blah, blah when you save money. And then I was like, well, I already booked it.
0: But I think she stands her ground and they need to adjust. They need to pivot. But the booking was done just like you do all the time, apparently.
1: Yeah, because you know what? In that relationship, there's always one person that's always like, we need to go do it. And the other person's like, we shouldn't. And it just needs to be done.
0: You know, it's funny. People always say to me, it's a long life. And then they'll say, life is short. I'm like, well, which is it?
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0: SL100
1: coming up in a second. I found out something that makes you a better person, and I have this in my life.
2: Oh.
1: It's not a dog.
2: Okay.
1: You're a better person if you have this in your life, they tell me. The Journal of Family Psychology says so.

0: sisters make you a better person.
1: Ooh, I love that.
2: I believe
0: everybody here's got a sister, right?
2: Mm-hmm. Yes, we do.
0: You're better people because of your sisters.
1: How so?
0: I think it's even more better, if that's the way of saying anything.
1: Yeah.
0: I think it's even better for guys.
1: I think so too.
0: You're a better man.
1: Like my son Maxon is set because he has two sisters.
0: He's going to be such a good gentleman.
1: He already is. Parents already tell me that he's so sweet that, I mean, it's yes, I can go on and on.
0: So they published this in the Journal of Family Psychology showing that sisters can actually make you a better person. They say sisters boost your mental health, improve your social skills, and give you confidence to be more independent.
1: Mm.
0: They studied like 400 families, and sisters shielded teenagers from feeling lonely, self-conscious, and fearful. So if you're thinking about having another one, and you got a boy,
2: oh
0: or
2: boy.
0: Not,
1: right.
0: Then maybe you need to have a sister.
2: Yeah,
1: exactly. The mental health boost of like the sisters that like are great for
0: sisters
1: all of
0: just
1: us.
0: Make you a better person.
2: And I think sisters like they take care of
0: they
2: the family
0: care.
2: More.
0: They
2: yeah.
0: Care.
1: You
0: they
1: go
0: care.
1: Back, you can like always rely on them and get advice. I love it.
0: So thank you, Meredith Seacrest.
2: No.
1: And Jeanette.
0: Thank you.
2: And Tina.
0: There you go. You guys should all meet one day.
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0: Back to school shopping. 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

SL100. 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
4: 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All right. Seacrest counting down, and some say Olivia here is the next Adele. Yeah, I don't disagree. Here is number 5.

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1: Biggest one of the day. Sarah Ahrens, who wrote this song, Dracula, with Tame Impala, revealed they worked on this track for 2 years. Solid. They were literally still making changes with lyrics and melody 2 hours after the final mix was due to the record label. But clearly, the results speak for themselves. Like a lot of artists, they just keep on tweaking. So it's got to go. And it went. And it's the number one.

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0: SL100, the Taylor and Travis wedding in the rear view. It is peak nuptial season, isn't it? If you're getting married, Sissany, you went to, not that wedding, but a wedding over the weekend.
1: Yeah.
0: And you saw what you thought could be real summer trends for weddings.
1: Yes. If you're getting married, you're going to want to hear this.

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1: Summer is a popular time. A lot of summer weddings.
2: Yeah, of course.
1: Yeah, obviously. And so you noticed some trends that might happen
2: for
1: weddings?
2: Yes, I think, well, and there was one of them that actually, Tanya, you did at your wedding too. So I'm just thinking that this is like a cute trend that is, you know, gaining popularity and whatnot. It was my best friend Erica's wedding. And she comes from a blended family.

0: bouquet toss because when it came ready for mine, there was like five single girls at my wedding. So I was just throwing it to like five girls,
1: you know.
2: Weddings have gotten so much more fun than they used to be. Like, right. I remember my parents showed me photos of their wedding. I'm like, that's beautiful, but not nearly as fun as what this sounds like.
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1: Yeah. 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

0: SL100. Seacrest, Sissany, Tanya here. And Sissany, over the weekend, you did a little web-slinging, or at least web-slinging vicariously through Peter Parker watching the new Spider-Man Brand New Day. How was it?
1: 5 out of 5 stars. 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
2: Yeah, I actually heard Samsung Galaxies play a big role in this movie.
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0: So many of us remember that outfit we wore on the first day of school. We felt okay, right? Kind of cool. 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

0: SL100.
1: So Olivia Rodrigo announced her own music festival. It's called Daisy Chain Fields, and it's August 29th. The lineup, obviously, Olivia Rodrigo, Chappell Roan, going to be there too. Mm-hmm. Doechii, Cat's Eye, a lot more. Special guest, flashback to the, like a different era, Sarah McLachlan.
2: Wow.
1: If you don't know who she is, check her out. She's super cool. I love her.
2: Yeah.
1: Stevie Nicks. Like, legend, icon. Stevie Nicks is going to be there too. It's all women, right? It's an all women lineup.
2: That's exactly right.
1: And 100% of the net proceeds will go to charities, which is also awesome, dedicated to advancing and advocating for women and girls. But it's sold out like that.
2: Like in a second.
1: Yes, Tanya?
2: When it says 100% of the proceeds go to these charities, does that mean Olivia Rodrigo makes nothing?
1: Usually it means post expenses.
2: Right.
1: So I don't know if she takes a fee.
2: Right,
1: but
2: right,
1: but it would be all expenses, all line item expenses, and anything after that would be the net proceeds. I probably guess she waives her fee.
2: That's so cool.
3: I'm sure they're all waiving
1: most
3: their fee.
1: Artists waive their fee. Yeah. It's just the equipment. The crew probably gets paid because they're building the set and all that stuff.
2: Right.
1: But that's generally, it's great. I mean, it's a very cool show. That's in Irvine, California at the end of August.
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Your boy Don King tagging in. 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

0: That's Olivia Rodrigo, Drop Dead on your number one hit music station, SL 100. Your boy Don King, and it's time for the return of birthday shout-outs brought to you by Sugar Daddy's Bakery in downtown Hattiesburg. 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Happy birthday to Tanya Nance from Ellisville, Janet Chance from Columbia, Christy Cooper from New Augusta, Mindy Turner from Hattiesburg, Brandon Dyer from Richton, Chanel Bullock from Flowood, Kathy Howell from Columbia, and Courtney Held from Little Lane Children's Boutique here in the New Point Shopping Center in West Hattiesburg. You guys share a birthday with Spinderella of Salt and Pepper. She is 55 today. Olympic swimmer Ryan Lochte is 42. The GOAT, Tom Brady, is 49. Metallica frontman James Hetfield is 63. And Martha Stewart is 85 years old today. If you know someone celebrating, give them a shout out. Pull up SL 100 on iHeartRadio, tap the talkback mic, and send me a voice message.
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0: your number one hit music station, SL 100, new from Niall Horan. It's Tastes So Good, and your boy Don King. All right, coming up at 3, it's another keyword and another chance to win $1,000, just like Sheila.
1: Yeah. Oh, my God, I've been trying for so long.
0: So, it's been a while, huh? How long is so long?
1: I've been trying to win for several years now.
0: And you finally did it. Persistence pays off, see?
1: Oh, my gosh, I'm so excited.
0: Congratulations, Sheila.
1: Thank you.
0: And again, your next chance to win is coming up at the top of the hour on SL 100.
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1: 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You got to mix it up, though, right? One day I'll get a bowl, then a salad, then a burrito, then a quesadilla, then a couple of tacos. I think I'm addicted. It's Qdoba Mexican Eats, now with two locations in Hattiesburg.
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0: Your number one hit music station, SL 100. It's your boy Don King, and the final numbers are in. Spider-Man Brand New Day had the biggest opening weekend in domestic box office history, $360 million, surpassing Avengers Endgame, which made $357 million. Third place really isn't even close. In fact, those are the only two movies ever to cross 300 mil in a single weekend. Shout out to Tom Holland and Zendaya. Between Spider-Man and The Odyssey, they're basically having the best summer ever.
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SL 100.

Well, she did it again. That's Ella Langley, Choosing Texas. Now 16 weeks at number one on the Billboard Hot 100. That's what's up.

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0: There's Teddy Swims, Mr. Know-It-All, on your number, Ebro. 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
8: It'll stay plenty hot this week. A mainly clear sky tonight, a low dropping down to 72. Sunshine, dry, and hot conditions expected on Tuesday. Afternoon high 96. Clear Tuesday night, low 73. Sunny, seasonably hot Wednesday as well, a high of 96. And Thursday, about the same. Mostly sunny, low 74. Afternoon high 96. By Friday, we might see the return of maybe some pop-up late-day storms. Highs again up in the mid-90s. My meteorologist, Mark Thibodeau, from the Weather Channel.
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It's your boy Don King, and I got to go. Elizabethany is coming up next. Still two more chances to win $1,000 cash today. We'll throw out some keywords at 4 and 5. Quick reminder, tomorrow is Talk Back Tuesday. This week it's Shop Talk with Petro Nissan. The service manager, T.C. Coleman, will be here in the studio with me in the 3 o'clock hour. Talk Back Tuesday coming your way tomorrow on SL 100.

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1: Yeah. Guaranteed human.
0: Now, here's your chance to win $1,000. 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

0: online at SL100.com. What is going on? Monday afternoon. Feeling good. I hope you had a great weekend. My name is Hayes. Hold on. You are telling me that you're calling me from an actual landline?
1: Yeah, landline.
0: You actually have a landline? Wow. You know, we have a lot of young kids listening, and now their parents are going to have to spend 20 minutes to explain to them what a landline is. Seriously, man. I didn't even know they still have them. But you know what? If you're on a landline, shout you out. Thanks for making the time out to call me. You're awesome. All the way, we got Pink Panthers and Zara Larsson stateside coming up.
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What's going on? It's Hayes, and football is back at the Rock September 5th. Our USM Golden Eagles take on Alcorn State for the first game of the season. We are SL 100.

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All right, let's talk cash. Let's talk about you winning $1,000. 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Win $1,000. What's up? My name is Hayes.

0: chance. It'll stay plenty hot this week. A mainly clear sky tonight, a low dropping down to 72. Sunshine, dry, and hot conditions expected on Tuesday. Afternoon high 96. Clear Tuesday night, low 73. Sunny, seasonably hot Wednesday as well, a high of 96. And Thursday, about the same. Mostly sunny, low 74. Afternoon high 96. By Friday, we might see the return of maybe some pop-up late-day storms. Highs again up in the mid-90s. My meteorologist, Mark Thibodeau, from the Weather Channel.
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1: 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It's awesome. Have a fantastic rest of your day. Ella Langley saw the way with you in Texas. We got Olivia Dean coming up next.
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Your number one hit music station is SL 100. Did you end up going to see Spider-Man over the weekend? I saw some of you, you're really obsessed. Some of you really dressed up to go see Spider-Man. Number one movie in the box office over the weekend. Ellie Langley is on with Choose in Texas.

0: 100 dog right there. The latest from Somber. What's up? It is Hayes. How we doing on a Monday, man? Did you have a good weekend? I was in and out of your social media. Look, at least you presented well over the weekend, like you were having a lot of fun. So I was living vicariously through you. Hey, we are all about it around here. The iHeartRadio Music Festival presented by Capital One is coming up in less than 2 months, and we are excited to see Benson Boone, BTS, Major Lazer, Snoop Dogg, and more. I'm excited for you because you could win a trip for two to be there in person and $1,000. Monday morning, all right, 1 week from today, 9 a.m., we'll start giving you those keywords for you to win.
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0: online at SL100.com. What's happening on a Monday night? What's going on? What's your night look like?
1: I thought I'd just have some fine scotch just because, you know, you need to kind of jazz up your day.
2: That's one way to calm the nerves after a long day at work.
1: Yep.
0: Yeah, I did some, like, I'm not a whiskey drinker, but I did like a Macallan 12 the other day because people said, oh, it's really good. It wasn't bad, but it is definitely a way if you had a stressful day, maybe to wind down. Thanks for checking in. Zara Larson is on the way with Midnight Sun.
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SL100. All right, what about you winning $1,000? 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

0: online at SL100.com. What's the deal? What's going on? What would you spend $1,000 on? Are you paying bills? It is Hayes reminding you that Monday through Friday this week, 9 to 5, we give you a keyword every hour for you to enter to win $1,000. I think that's important for you to know, and we would love for you to win. I know one of our latest winners, Jane, won this week. Congratulations.
1: Oh, my gosh. That gives me chills. I've got goosebumps.
0: $1,000 is a lot of money. What are you going to do with it?
1: I'm going to give a portion of it away.
0: Yes. Oh, that's so nice of you. Jane winning $1,000, doing good things with it. Tomorrow, we're back on your radio right after 9. Another keyword that gets you some cash.
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